0: Good evening. You've called the Delilah Show. Who is this?
1: Sarah.
0: Sarah, what can I do for you this evening?
1: I'm hoping for a song for my daughter. She's going through her first, I guess, what she thinks true love breakup. And she's having a hard time with it because she really loved this guy. And they were together over a year and a half. And it's just all ended all of a sudden.
0: How old is she?
1: She's 18.
0: Ow. Oh. The first cut is the deepest.
1: That was her first longtime boyfriend. She thought she was all in love and everything, and it just fell apart.
0: A lot of times people will say to me, you know, well, they couldn't be in love. They're too young to even know what love is. And I'm like, wrong.
1: Yeah, she was.
0: When you're young, your heart has not yet been, you know, filleted a dozen times. That is such intense, beautiful, sweet love. But when your heart is broken for the first time, it hurts.
1: Yeah, she's hurting real bad. She's feeling a little bit better. We just went and dropped off all this stuff at his house. So she's, you know, cut all ties. So we're trying to move on, but it's really hurting.
0: I will play a sweet song for her and for you, Mama. Good for you for being there for her. Thank you for calling.
1: Thank you.
0: Good night.

0: 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Sandra writes, "Hi, Delilah. I have loved listening to you since 2010. Back when all my little brother and I had was a radio, we would fall asleep to your voice most nights. I'm reaching out because I'm in a really confused transitional season right now. I got engaged last November, and what should be the happiest time in my life has felt really lonely. Things I never used to think about, I think about now, especially when it comes to friendships. I'm in a season where I want people to pour into me the way I have poured into them and to meet me in my excitement without any hidden agenda. I'm not in a place where I want to beg for friends to love me, but it's been hard to sit with those feelings. I think I'm growing, but it hasn't been easy. If you could choose a song for me in this season that I'm in, something that brings comfort or reminds me I'm not alone, it would mean so much. Thank you for always being a safe place for so many of us. With love from Sandra." Sandra, I will have my Mama Delilah words of encouragement and a song coming up next. 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
3: Clear skies overnight with a low of 57. Wednesday, sunny, a high of 82. On Thursday, sunny, slightly warmer, with a high of 85. I'm Chief Meteorologist Jeff Lyons with your 14 First Alert forecast on 104 FM WIKY.

Tonight's Delilah's Dilemma is from Sandra, who is engaged, should be excited about her engagement, but instead she's realizing that most of her friendships, it sounds like, are very one-sided. And she is trying to figure out how to transition out of that and into healthier relationships. Sandra, if the people that you have been pouring into don't feel the need or the desire to reciprocate in your relationship, not that you have to keep things even, Steven, or everything has to be fair, that's not what I'm saying. But if a relationship isn't give and take, that's not a friendship, that's a usership. That's not love. Love is a two-way street. It's give and take. Some days you have an abundance of energy, of resources, of love, and you pour into somebody. Some days you're the one that needs to be poured into. So if that's not the case in these relationships, then it might be time to realize they're not friendships, they're userships. And sometimes growing and trusting in God means letting go. Because you don't need to be used up. You need to be loved unconditionally. So if they're userships, it might be time to let go. Not that you stop loving them or caring about them. You just stop investing all your energy into situations where your needs are not a priority. And then you open yourself up because you will have more energy, more time. Open yourself up to developing deeper relationships, more meaningful relationships with people that do care about you, that do want to spend time with you, that do want to meet your needs in the same way you want to meet theirs. Something to think about, and I'm going to play a song for your very tender heart coming up next.

0: Good evening. Welcome to your Talk About It Tuesday night. We are here to talk about whatever is on your heart, whatever you're thinking, whatever you want to share, whatever is going on in your world. I want to hear. The phone lines are open 1-888-633-5452. 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

0: Hi, good evening. You've called the Delilah Show. Who is this?
1: George.
0: Hi, George. What can I do to make your night very special?
1: Me and my sister listen.
0: What's your sister's name?
1: Willa.
0: Is Willa a big sister or a little sister?
1: Big sister.
0: And is she a great big sister or is she kind of a bossy big sister like I was?
1: Great big sister.
0: And what do you want to tell the world?
1: I love listening to Delilah.
0: Aw, thank you. I love that you love listening. I wish I could give you a great big audio hug. Pretend I'm just putting my arms out there and giving you a hug, okay?
1: Okay.
0: All right. You have a good night. Thank you for calling me, George.
1: Bye.
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1: 1-888-633-5452. 1-888-633-5452 is the direct line into our studio if you would like to make a special request or dedication on this Tuesday night. We would love to hear from you.

0: Hi, Billy. How can I make your summer night a little more wonderful?
1: I would just like to reach out and tell my loving wife that I met when she was 13. I was 15 years old in junior high at the time we met. We were in school for 1 year, and my parents moved from South Texas back to Oklahoma. So we were separated for 30 years.
0: Oh, my.
1: And in my relationships through the time, I always looked for something that reminded me of her, but never fulfilled everything.
0: So how did you finally reconnect with her? How did you find her again?
1: I messaged her on Classmates and didn't hear anything. So I figured she's happy, you know, she's doing fine. 2 years later, I was going through a divorce and she reached out to me and said, "Hello, this is Maritza." So I immediately called her and we started talking, and I'm a truck driver and I was easily available for a load to Florida. That's where she had moved, and 7 years ago we started a relationship. 5 years ago we got married.
0: And what song can I play to celebrate the way you reconnected and what God has done?
1: I'm gonna let you choose it.
0: All right, I will do that. I will find a great song for you. Thank you for calling and sharing your amazing, miraculous love story.
1: Thank you.
0: You have a great night.

0: Each night, we open up the phone lines so we can talk to you, listen to you, so that I can be here for you through thick and thin, through the celebrations and the good times and the excitement, and through the tough times, the struggles, the health issues, the marriage problems, and through those transitions when it feels like your heart is being ripped, physically torn in half. I've been talking about this for a few weeks now, about graduations, kids growing up, graduating from kindergarten, or I have a granddaughter graduating from elementary school, a granddaughter I'm raising, and she is off to junior high in the fall. And the toughest one when they graduate high school and decide, you know, to go to college or whatever. In just a moment, going to talk with the mama bear whose heart is so proud, but also so breaking. That sweet story coming up next. 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
27: On Thursday, sunny, slightly warmer with a high of 85. I'm Chief Meteorologist Jeff Lyons with your 14 First Alert forecast on 104 FM WIKY.

0: friend.
1: Hi, good evening. Welcome to the Delilah Show. Who is this?
2: My name is Chris.
1: Chris, welcome. What can I do to make your night a little more special?
2: I'm going to try to get through this without crying, but I have a 18-year-old daughter who just graduated high school. She's going off to college, and I'm so proud of her. She's sitting next to me, but she is like, she's the best human I have ever encountered, and she's sweet. She loves to bake. She's such a good girl. She's spiritual. She's just everything to me. And I just want to send something out to her to say, I'm so proud of her.
1: So proud of her. And how far away is the school she's going to?
2: An hour and a half.
1: Do me a favor. Promise me you will not get out the baby book. Promise me, raise your right hand, say, I, Chris, do hereby promise Delilah that I will not get out the album of her baby pictures or go through the iCloud wherever I have all those thousands upon thousands of pictures stored from her first birthday party to her first day of kindergarten. I promise I won't, Delilah.
2: I promise I won't do it anymore, Delilah.
1: Anymore, yeah.
2: I'm already a wreck. Every time I think about it, every time
1: don't think about it.
2: Talk about it.

0: Don't think about it right now. Don't think about it right now.
1: I drop her off in the latter part of August, so I'm bringing my brother with me for emotional support. And I tell you, my brother says to me all the time, "You blinked. You blinked and it went too fast." And I said, "You have no idea. I don't know how I got here so fast. I thought I had a little bit more time. I thought I had a couple more years, and I don't." It's here.
0: No, you don't. Like I said, just remember, I'll be here.
1: Thank you so very much from the bottom of my heart.

0: Is school just about out in your area, or do your kids go to one of those like year-round schools? I am so excited that school is almost out. Though let me tell you, come August, late August, I'll be so excited that it's time to start again. But I'm so excited because we've got a fun summer planned. So many things I'm going to be doing with the kids this summer. And I'm excited that I don't have to get up at 6 a.m. and get them out the door to drive them to school. Although I will miss our concerts. We have a concert every morning driving into school in the car. The kids, I have five minor children at home, and we have concerts going into school every morning on the way to school. And I will miss those concerts. I guess we can still do that, but it'll just be later in the day, like 8 or 9 a.m., not 6:50 a.m. when we leave the ranch. Coming up in just a moment, I'm going to talk with a mama who has two little boys, two sweet young men, not little boys, big boys, two sweet young men that she wants to brag about. I'm going to find a song for them. And for any parent out there that is so grateful that they get to parent the children in their life. Stay tuned for that coming up next. 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

0: Hi, Tracy. Welcome to the Delilah Show. What can I do for you tonight?
1: Well, I'd like to dedicate a song to my two boys. One is 15 and one is 10, and they're the loves of my life.
0: What are their names, Mama?
1: Jackson and Benjamin.
0: Tell me about Jackson and Benjamin and being a boy mom.
1: Oh, they're just wonderful. They're both athletes, and they're great Christian boys. They love God, and I mean, they're just, I can't say enough about them. They're just amazing.
0: All right, tell me, if you were to boil Jackson's personality and Benjamin's personality in a pot, boil it down to the core essence of their soul, how would you describe them? Three words or less.
1: Oh, goodness. Jackson's caring and funny, and Benjamin is a little more outgoing. He loves school, and he's just so compassionate.
0: Wow. Excellent qualities for both of them. How many times have you been called to the school to go pick them up because they got in trouble?
1: Oh, never.
0: Oh, never, she says.
1: Never. I'm a school teacher, so they went to school with me in elementary school. So if that would have happened, I would have been right there. So no, that was, they knew better.
0: I have raised many, many, many, many children. And my youngest son is number 15.
1: Wow.
0: I get called more, well, obviously, because I've never been called to come and pick up a child before in my life. And my youngest, who just turned 10, at least like once a week, once every other week, I have to go to the school, visit with the principal, and get my son, because he has had so much trauma in his young life before I adopted him that he, and he has a lot of energy. A lot of energy!
1: Well, that's boys for you. I deal with a lot of boys like that. They're precious, and, you know, he'll work through that as he gets older, but he's special in his own way. I'm sure a lot of teachers will remember him. I'm sure he's a gift.
0: He is. He is a gift. He is my love. So what can I play for Jackson and Benjamin and Mom Tracy?
1: I don't know. They're here right now with me. I don't really know what to dedicate with them. I guess you can pick something out. You always do a great job.
0: I'll find something that says, I am so glad God chose me to be your mama bear.
1: Oh, that's amazing. Thank you.
0: You have a great night.

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1: A lot of people are so overwhelmed. They think there's nothing I can do. What can I do? I'm too broke. I'm too young. I'm too old. I'm too whatever to make a difference. You can make a difference in your little corner of the world. There's so many things you can do to make a difference. Today, make a decision to make a difference.

0: Hi, good evening. Who's this?
1: Hi, Sarah.
0: Hi, Sarah. How are you tonight?
1: I'm good. Today's my birthday.
0: Happy birthday to you. How old?
1: 36.
0: And is there a special song I can play to help you celebrate, or you want me to find you one?
1: Actually, I was wondering if I could dedicate a song to my fiancé, Steven.
0: You can do that.
1: I have been abused in a previous relationship, and through the grace of God, I got out of it and met Steven in May. And he just is a wonderful person to me, and I can't say enough about him. We're soulmates, actually. We knew right from the beginning that we were meant to be together.
0: Was there a defining moment after you had met where you just, your heart just told you this is it?
1: Yes, it's when he took me out for an evening and treated me like a queen. He did. I mean, he took me out and just, we went to the movies, we went to dinner, and it was just wonderful. And I'd say probably after 3 or 4 more dates, we said I love yous, and a month later we were engaged.
0: How about if I were to ask Steven, what do you think he would say about how he knew that you were the one?
1: He'd probably say the same thing. We've been through rough lives together. We both have. We've both been hurt very badly. I was abused by a person, and as they say, love is blind. You know,
0: In my case, love is not just blind. It's been deaf, dumb, and stupid in the past.
1: Yes, very much so. The person I was dating was very abusive, and I waited 6 months while he was in jail.
0: Yeah, but at least you didn't marry him like I did.
1: I thought about it. We almost did, you know, and finally I had enough and I needed to leave. So I just want to let the other people out there know that, other women, that if you're in a relationship like that, you can get out of it. I am a better and a stronger person since I've come out of that relationship.
0: Let me find a song for you. You have a great night.

0: If you have found us for the very first time tonight, welcome aboard. Each night we open up the phone lines so that I can talk to you. I can listen to you. I do a whole lot more listening when you call than talking. Used to be I did a whole lot more talking than listening. But as I get a little bit older, okay, a lot a bit older, I get a little bit wiser, and I realize that the real story, your magical stories, your sweetest stories are oftentimes found in the things you don't say. And I have to listen for those stories. I have to listen. I have to dig. I have to find out what's really going on in your heart and in your life. So if you have a story, a love story, a success story, an overcoming incredible odds story, I can't believe I did that, I said that, I felt that story. If you have a great story or an inspiring story, especially an inspiring story, call me and share that with me. And then I will try to find the perfect song to go with that story. That's what I do tonight and every night right here. You're listening to The Lila.
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3: Clear skies overnight with a low of 57. Wednesday, sunny, a high of 82. On Thursday, sunny, slightly warmer with a high of 85. I'm Chief Meteorologist Jeff Lyons with your 14 First Alert forecast on 104 FM WIKY.

0: closer than my peeps. Hi, Matthew. Thank you for your patience. This is Delilah.
1: Hi.
0: What can I do for you, Matt?
1: I'd like to make a dedication to my wife.
0: What's her name?
1: Her name is Christina.
0: And what do you want to tell the world about your bride?
1: We've been together for a year and a half now, and everybody's been against us. And about a month ago, we split up. Well, we learned real quick that we could not live without each other.
0: Why is everybody fighting against you?
1: Her family doesn't like my family. My family don't like her family. It's a Romeo and Juliet story.
0: Her family and your family don't get along.
1: Yes, ma'am.
0: But you're the two that are married.
1: Yes.
0: It doesn't really matter what her family or your family thinks.
1: It was a lot of stress. There was a lot of people trying to come in between us, and it was decided that we needed a break, and we both realized that was the worst thing we've ever done. It was horrible away from each other.
0: There's a very old book that says, and a man shall leave his mother, and a woman shall leave her home. And what that means is that you need to break away, not that you stop loving your parents or stop honoring your parents, but you have to make a break from your parents and establish your own life.
1: Yeah. Well, we have a beautiful 3-month-old daughter now, and life is wonderful. I've recently got a great job, and she's going to college to be a nurse, and life is going great, and I love her so much. You know, she completes me. She really does.
0: Well, do me a favor. If anybody suggests again that they know better what you should be doing in your married life, suggest that they mind their own business.
1: Yes, ma'am. I've learned that. But learn my lesson hard.
0: Let me play a great song for you.

0: So what are you looking forward to this summer? Are you going camping or hiking? Maybe you're taking a road trip. Love summer road trips. Maybe you're going to a water park or a beach, a campground. Maybe you're going to go see your grandma or grandpa, your cousins, your family and friends. Whatever you do, take us along. We will be here to celebrate all the wonderful moments, those precious moonlit, sparkling moments of summer. 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

0: Hi, Megan. Welcome to the Delilah program. What can I do for you?
1: I was needing to dedicate a song to my wonderful husband. Right now, we are going through a bit of a rough patch, and we are currently in the process of adopting a 8-month-old baby, and he is also in the military in the National Guard, and he's been gone a lot here lately in between his work schedule and my work schedule. We really don't get to see each other, and it's just putting stress on both of us, and I just want him to know that I love him very much, and that his new son loves him very much, and we miss him.
0: So you have custody of the baby that you're adopting?
1: Yes, we've had him since he's been released from the hospital.
0: And when will you be able to adopt him?
1: We're hoping it'll be finalized by the end of this month. I listen to your radio station every night while I'm driving home, and it puts my son straight to sleep.
0: I'll play a song for you, honey. God bless you, and congratulations on your baby. I'm so happy for you.
1: Thank you so much.
0: God bless, honey.
1: Bye-bye.
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1: So who are you thinking of tonight? Who's on your heart? Is it your sweetheart, your beloved, your significant other, your girlfriend or boyfriend or husband, wife? Or maybe you're thinking of a family member that you just love to pieces. Call me, tell me, and let me know.

0: Hi, who is this?
1: This is Lacey.
0: Okay, Lacey, what can I do for you?
1: Well, I kind of have a small story. There's a guy that I've been in love with for about 2 years now, and we've had a rough time. I mean, really, really rough. And I don't know, I'm wanting to get back together, and both of us have been hurt and everything.
0: Where are we in the process? Are we making up or breaking up today?
1: Kind of in the middle of making up. He wants a year, and so I'm going to try my hardest to give it to him. I'd go to the end of the world for him.
0: He wants a year for what?
1: He wants a year to figure things out, get things straight, and maybe we could be together then. So, because there's a lot of things going on in his life right now that's just not exactly ready for me or whatever.
0: Okay, I want you to go get the book. He's Just Not That Into You. And read it, girlfriend. Any guy who's asking for a year timeout, I mean, a few weeks to sort through things is one thing, but putting your heart on hold for a year?
1: Yeah,
0: that's not very kind.
1: It's hard.
0: What, you're just supposed to hang around in limbo for a year?
1: That's kind of how I feel. And I've got a 3-month-old, and I'm a single mom. So, I mean, I'm just trying to make things better for my son as well as me.
0: Okay, so here's what I'm going to do. I'm going to agree with your boyfriend that you take the year off, but you use this year to focus just on you and your baby. Not on guys, not on getting him back, not on winning somebody else's heart. Just on taking care of you and your baby and figuring out where you want to be in a year or 5 years or 10 years.
1: Yeah.

0: Everybody.
1: 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Sandra writes, "Hi, Delilah. I have loved listening to you since 2010. Back when all my little brother and I had was a radio, we would fall asleep to your voice most nights. I'm reaching out because I'm in a really confused transitional season right now. I got engaged last November, and what should be the happiest time in my life has felt really lonely. Things I never used to think about, I think about now, especially when it comes to friendships. I'm in a season where I want people to pour into me the way I have poured into them and to meet me in my excitement without any hidden agenda. I'm not in a place where I want to beg for friends to love me, but it's been hard to sit with those feelings. I think I'm growing, but it hasn't been easy. If you could choose a song for me in this season that I'm in, something that brings comfort or reminds me I'm not alone, it would mean so much. Thank you for always being a safe place for so many of us. With love from Sandra." Sandra, I will have my Mama Delilah words of encouragement and a song coming up next. You're listening to Delilah. 104.1 WIKY.
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6: 57 Wednesday, sunny, a high of 82. On Thursday, sunny, slightly warmer, with a high of 85. I'm Chief Meteorologist Jeff Lyons with your 14 First Alert forecast on 104 FM WIKY.

Tonight's Delilah's Dilemma is from Sandra, who is engaged, should be excited about her engagement, but instead she's realizing that most of her friendships, it sounds like, are very one-sided. And she is trying to figure out how to transition out of that and into healthier relationships. Sandra, if the people that you have been pouring into don't feel the need or the desire to reciprocate in your relationship, not that you have to keep things even, Steven, or everything has to be fair, that's not what I'm saying. But if a relationship isn't give and take, that's not a friendship, that's a usership. That's not love. Love is a two-way street. It's give and take. Some days you have an abundance of energy, of resources, of love, and you pour into somebody. Some days you're the one that needs to be poured into. So if that's not the case in these relationships, then it might be time to realize they're not friendships, they're userships. And sometimes growing and trusting in God means letting go. Because you don't need to be used up. You need to be loved unconditionally. So if they're userships, it might be time to let go. Not that you stop loving them or caring about them. You just stop investing all your energy into situations where your needs are not a priority. And then you open yourself up because you will have more energy, more time. Open yourself up to developing deeper relationships, more meaningful relationships with people that do care about you, that do want to spend time with you, that do want to meet your needs in the same way you want to meet theirs.

0: sharing your stories of love, hardship, challenges, moments of greatness. Wasn't it the Beatles, John Lennon, who said life is what happens when you're busy making other plans? You can make all these plans, but life, your life is what happens when you're just living, when you're just being in the moment, whatever that moment may be. We are here to share those moments with you. I know somebody listening right now. I know there is a child listening right now who's afraid, whose mom or dad or both of them aren't there for you. And you're scared to death, but you're trying to be brave. Guess what? Here at night when it's just you and me, you don't have to be brave. Whether you're 10 or 50 or 90, you don't have to be brave. You can admit you're scared. You can cry your tears and you can let your guard down and let God be strong for you. I am here at night to encourage you and to remind you that you are a miracle, that you were not an accident, no matter how your conception came to be. You're not an accident. God planned you and made you perfect. You are perfectly and wonderfully made. Don't forget that. We'll be back. You're listening to Delilah.
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0: Hi, good evening. Who's this?
1: Hi, good evening. This is Shayla calling.
0: Your name is Shayla?
1: Yeah.
0: I have a daughter named Shayla.
1: You do?
0: I do. That's not a name you hear very often.
1: How are you doing?
0: I'm wonderful. How are you?
1: Good.
0: What can I do for you, Shayla?
1: I would like to dedicate a song for my husband. Today is our one-year anniversary.
0: Happy anniversary.
1: Thank
0: What's
1: you
0: your
1: very
0: hubby's
1: much.
0: Name?
1: And I've been through a lot this year. I've been through a lot of stress. And through everything, and he's been there for me ever since. And I just want to let him know that I love him so much and that I always will. He's been so caring, so gentle, and so nice to me.
0: What's his name?
1: His name is Ziad. And if you could please play I Will Always Love You by Whitney Houston.
0: I will do that, and I hope you have a happy anniversary and, I don't know, 50, 60 more to come.
1: Hopefully.
0: It sounds like I can hear the stress in your voice, so why don't you just go?
1: Oh, he's been so nice to me. I'm thankful to God that I found him, and I'm just so happy.
0: Let me play that song for you.
1: Thank you.
0: You have a good night.
1: You too.

Are you taking good care of yourself tonight? Be good to you. Take time for a walk. Go outside. Breathe the fresh air. 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Maybe fix yourself a cup of tea with me. I'm going to be here to share great stories with you all night long.

I received this beautiful letter from Shirley, who says, "Dear Delilah, I listen to your program almost every night and I love it. I'm messaging you to ask a favor if possible. Saturday will make 50 years my husband and I have been married. Over these 50 years, we have raised 8 children, 3 biological, 1 granddaughter, and 4 adopted. When I was 48 and my husband was 62 and newly retired, we decided to open our home to children in the foster care system. And over the next few years, we fostered 10 children and were blessed to be able to adopt 4 of them. I'm now 72 and living by myself. My husband is 86 and has been in a nursing home for over 4 years now, a victim of Alzheimer's. I visit him almost daily, and I'm so blessed that he still knows and recognizes me. However, he does not remember that our 50th anniversary is this weekend, and that's okay. And I know I will spend the day with him. I would appreciate it if you could play 'I Love You Just the Way You Are' and dedicate it to my precious husband, Ken."

0: Ralph Waldo Emerson, one of my favorite authors, wrote, he said, write it on your heart that every day is the best day in the year. He is rich who owns the day, and no one owns the day who allows it to be invaded with fret and anxiety. Finish every day and be done with it. You have done what you could. Some blunders and absurdities no doubt crept in. Forget them as soon as you can. Tomorrow is a new day. Begin it well and serenely, with too high a spirit to be cumbered with your old nonsense. This new day is too dear, with its hopes and invitations, to waste a moment on the yesterdays. Isn't that beautiful? Write it on your heart that every day is the best day in the year. I hope today is the best day in the year. 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
3: Clear skies overnight with a low of 57. Wednesday, sunny, a high of 82. On Thursday, sunny, slightly warmer, with a high of 85. I'm Chief Meteorologist Jeff Lyons with your 14 First Alert forecast on 104 FM WIKY.

0: Hi, good evening. You have called Delilah. Who is this?
1: Hello, Delilah. It's Derek. How are you?
0: Hi, Derek. I'm wonderful. How are you?
1: Well, remember a few months back, I called you, said that I had met somebody special in my life. It was about a couple months back. I said that, you know, I was afraid of commitment issues and, you know, taking the next step. Well, it's been 3 months now, Delilah, since I've talked to you. And guess what? I am no longer a single person.
0: So you took that step. You're in love. You used the L word.
1: Yes, I did. And I got down on my knees and I proposed to my girlfriend and she said, yes, we're getting married.
0: Last time we talked, you were afraid to say I love you and now you're getting married?
1: Well, we have been together almost 2+ years.
0: I know, but last time we talked, you told me you were afraid of admitting you were in love, and now you're getting married.
1: Yep. I took your advice. You know what you said to me? You said, hey, Derek, whoa, all right? It's good, all right? You're happy. You love her. You know she loves you, all right? Don't be afraid to say the L.

0: now have the most beautiful thing in the world that I hope to spend for the rest of my life and grow old with and all that. And just, you know, I have so much to look forward to now.
1: Yes. God bless you. Thank you.
0: You're welcome. Thank you.

0: Time for me to slip out of here and take off into the darkness. Have a wonderful Wednesday. And do me a favor. Take some time out of your Wednesday schedule to slow down and love someone. Good night. 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

0: Hi, thank you for calling. Who's this?
1: This is Kim.
0: Kim, what can I do for you?
1: I was wondering if you could play a song for my boyfriend.
0: What's your honey's name?
1: His name's Richard.
0: And what do you want to tell Richard?
1: That I just love him very much and that I really appreciate him being here for me.
0: And did you have a song that is your song? Shall I pick one for you?
1: I was wondering if you'd be able to pick one for me.
0: All right, I'll find a good one for you.
1: Okay, thanks.
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2: Clear skies overnight with a low of 57. Wednesday, sunny, a high of 82. On Thursday, sunny, slightly warmer with a high of 85. I'm Chief Meteorologist Jeff Lyons with your 14 First Alert forecast on 104 FM WIKY.

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5: WIKY, Tri-State Weather.
6: Clear skies overnight with a low of 57. Wednesday, sunny, a high of 82. On Thursday, sunny, slightly warmer with a high of 85. I'm Chief Meteorologist Jeff Lyons with your 14 First Alert forecast on 104 FM WIKY.

0: Every Friday night is Flashback Friday night on 104.1 WIKY. 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
2: Clear skies overnight with a low of 57. Wednesday, sunny, a high of 82. On Thursday, sunny, slightly warmer with a high of 85. I'm Chief Meteorologist Jeff Lyons with your 14 First Alert forecast on 104 FM WIKY.

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4: Clear skies overnight with a low of 57. Wednesday, sunny, a high of 82. On Thursday, sunny, slightly warmer, with a high of 85. I'm Chief Meteorologist Jeff Lyons with your 14 First Alert forecast on 104 FM WIKY.

104.1 WIKY is proud to be a part of the WC Handy Blues and Barbecue Festival, June 17th through the 20th in Henderson. And this year is the 35th anniversary of the festival. Some of the best blues musicians in the world will be performing. And of course, the festival is always free to attend. For festival schedule and information, go to our website, wiky.com.

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2: Clear skies overnight with a low of 57. Wednesday, sunny, a high of 82. On Thursday, sunny, slightly warmer with a high of 85. I'm Chief Meteorologist Jeff Lyons with your 14 First Alert forecast on 104 FM WIKY.

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3: Clear skies overnight with a low of 57. Wednesday, sunny, a high of 82. On Thursday, sunny, slightly warmer, with a high of 85. I'm Chief Meteorologist Jeff Lyons with your 14 First Alert forecast on 104 FM, WIKY.

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2: Clear skies overnight with a low of 57. Wednesday, sunny, a high of 82. On Thursday, sunny, slightly warmer with a high of 85. I'm Chief Meteorologist Jeff Lyons with your 14 First Alert forecast on 104 FM WIKY.

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10: Clear skies overnight with a low of 57. Wednesday, sunny, a high of 82. On Thursday, sunny, slightly warmer, with a high of 85. I'm Chief Meteorologist Jeff Lyons with your 14 First Alert forecast on 104 FM, WIKY.

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2: Clear skies overnight with a low of 57. Wednesday, sunny, a high of 82. On Thursday, sunny, slightly warmer with a high of 85. I'm Chief Meteorologist Jeff Lyons with your 14 First Alert forecast on 104 FM WIKY.

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1: Clear skies overnight with a low of 57. Wednesday, sunny, a high of 82. On Thursday, sunny, slightly warmer, with a high of 85. I'm Chief Meteorologist Jeff Lyons with your 14 First Alert forecast on 104 FM WIKY.

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2: After a chilly start, generous sunshine today, less breezy, low afternoon humidity dropping to 30 to 35%, highs at 84. Clear, cool tonight, lows will dip to 60. Mostly sunny on Thursday, highs at 86. Mainly clear of clouds Thursday night, lows down to 64. Friday, sunny and warm, highs up to 86. Next chance for a few afternoon thunderstorms to fire up Saturday afternoon with highs on Saturday in the mid to upper 80s. I'm meteorologist Byron Douglas for 104.1 WIKY.
3: All right, radar is clear, looking good. It's a beautiful, beautiful morning. We have 55 degrees right now at WIKY.

0: 104 FM WIKY Charles Kelly. And can't lose you. Good morning. It is 5:09. Today is, Wednesday. I had to double check. Here we go. Meteorologist Byron Douglas.
1: Sunny skies, less breezy, low humidity, highs at 84. Then for tonight, clear, cool, lows will dip to 60. Mostly sunny on Thursday, mainly high-level clouds with a high of 86. Thursday night, mainly clear, lows will dip to 64. Another warm day on Friday, full sunshine, highs at 86. Next chance for a few thunderstorms will fire up Saturday afternoon with highs in the mid to upper 80s.
0: How about that? So we'll get a little bit more humidity. Beautiful morning. Absolutely beautiful. Watching the old courthouse change colors as you're on the Lloyd. And we have, 56? Yes, 56 degrees. Right now at WIKY.

0: 104 FM, WIKY, Elton John, and Britney Spears. And hold me closer. Good morning. It is 521. Gorgeous morning. Here it is. Look, it's 521. Sun's up. You gotta love that. Yeah, first light was at 445, something like that. Love this time of year. All right, gorgeous morning. A little cool, but really pleasant. Meteorologist Byron Douglas.
1: Sunny skies, less breezy, low humidity, highs at 84. Then for tonight, clear, cool, lows will dip to 60. Mostly sunny on Thursday, mainly high-level clouds with a high of 86. Thursday night, mainly clear, lows will dip to 64. Another warm day on Friday, full sunshine, highs at 86. Next chance for a few thunderstorms will fire up Saturday afternoon with highs in the mid to upper 80s.
0: Yeah, we'll have humidity back in the picture. More of the forecast from Byron coming up during the Wiki Morning Show. Radar is clear. We're looking good. We have 54 at Wiki.

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1: ABC News, I'm Sherry Preston. In last night's primaries, making for some interesting governor's races in California. In the race, the Republican Steve Hilton and Democrat Javier Becerra neck and neck overnight. But it appears Los Angeles Mayor Karen Bass will be taking part in a November runoff. ABC's Lana Moise with more on her likely opponent.
2: Early results from the Los Angeles mayor's race show reality TV star Spencer Pratt making the cut to face incumbent Karen Bass in November's general election.
3: We have led a grassroots campaign because we want to bring change to our city, and that's what we've been doing, and that's what we're going to continue to do.
2: Bass, a Democrat, in first place overnight. Pratt, a registered Republican, running as an independent, holding in second.
1: In New Jersey's 12th congressional district, Rebecca Bennett will take on Tom Kane Jr., who hasn't been in the public eye for months. He says he is dealing with a medical issue. This is ABC News.
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5: From ABC News, Wall Street Now. The big three stock averages head into midweek riding on new record closes. The Dow Jones gained 229.

0: 9 points Tuesday to finish the session at 51,308. The Standard & Poor's and NASDAQ saw minor gains, but enough to score new all-time highs. Imports from some of America's biggest trade partners could see new 12.5% tariffs imposed on their products. The U.S. Trade Representative's office says China, Japan, South Korea, and others have not done enough to combat forced labor. One of the few remaining classic urban department stores is closing for good. The flagship Neiman Marcus location opened in downtown Dallas in 1914. Saks Global, which acquired Neiman's in 2024, has decided to shutter the 9-story building on September 30th. And country star Garth Brooks is considering selling his music catalog. The Wall Street Journal says the 64-year-old has valued his publishing, songwriting, and recording rights at about $2 billion. Jim Ryan, ABC News.
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9: Right now, we have no reports of traffic accidents. Keep up the good work. Now, if you do see an accident or slowdown, give me a call at Star 104. Amy Adams, WIKY Traffic Watch.
10: Sunny skies, a few high-level clouds today, less breezy. Seasonally warm at 84. Clear tonight, down to 60. Mostly sunny, mainly high-level clouds on Thursday, highs at 86. Mainly clear Thursday night, down to 64. Friday, brilliant sunshine throughout the day, warm. Highs generally in the mid to upper 80s. Over the weekend, both Saturday and Sunday, scattered afternoon thunderstorms each day with highs generally in the mid 80s. I'm meteorologist Byron Douglas with weather updates all day from 104.1 WIKY.
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12: It is nice, isn't it? Yeah, low humidity. Humidity returns, so we're going to be having some of those, like pop-up thunderstorm kind of deals over the weekend. We'll talk to Byron about the full forecast, including the weekend on the way. We are midweek. Today's the 3rd of June. Another sleepy, dusty, jolted day. Yes, there's an old reference for it.
11: Ooh, yes.
12: Amy, good morning.
9: Hey, good morning.
12: Actually, I post something on Facebook every year on the 3rd of June. Always do some sort of reference. I have a picture of the bridge.
11: Oh, there you go.
12: And then I say something like, pass the biscuits, please, or I'll have another piece of apple pie. Or, if you still don't know what we're talking about, I got news this morning from Choctaw Ridge.
11: Oh, there you go. That clears it up.
12: Yeah, Billy Joe jumped off the bridge. But here's the thing: if you've ever actually seen the Tallahassee Bridge that she was singing about, yeah, he's just stuck in the mud. Uh-huh. I think he survived that jump. Absolutely. Amy, yeah. How are you?
9: I'm wonderful.
12: Good.
9: Waiting on the husband to get home from Appleton, Wisconsin.
12: What's going on in Appleton, Wisconsin?
9: McCutcheonville Fire Department bought a new fire truck.
12: Wow.
9: 4 years in the making. So he's been up there testing the pumps and making sure everything is as it should be. You know, when you spend close to $1 million, everything has to work.
12: You want to kick those tires, I guess.
9: Oh, he has, yes.
12: So how do they get it? Do they just drive it from Wisconsin?
9: Well, it's going to go, well, after the company Pierce, they go over all the things they need to redo and touch up. Then it's going to be put on a flatbed truck.
12: I see.
9: And driven, I think, like halfway through Indiana. And then someone's going to go pick it up.
12: I gotcha.
9: Drive it the rest of the way home. Yeah.
12: Gotcha. Okay. Yeah, I guess you don't want to rack up the miles on a $1 million truck.
9: Mm-mm.
12: All right. So, awesome. All right, well, keep us posted on that. We want pictures, okay?
9: Oh, I have some on my Facebook page. Oh, so.
12: Awesome. All right. There is a poll out, and these are summer picnic foods. When was the last time you went on a picnic?
13: It's been a while.
9: Yeah, same.
12: There are growing and declining in popularity. Okay, so these are a survey, and these reveal a list of foods that are growing. These are new favorites.
13: Okay.
12: At the top of the list for new favorites are olives. Bring olives.
9: No.
13: I love olives. Always have olives.
9: Mm-mm.
12: Okay. No, you don't like olives there?
9: No, on my pizza, but not like out of a jar.
12: Oh, no. Oh, no. Oh, certainly not.
9: No.
12: On a pizza, it's perfectly fine, but out of a jar.
9: I don't know. I have weird taste.
12: Oh, yeah. We've established that.
9: Yes, I know.
12: Flatbreads have become big. You know, here's the thing with flatbreads. I mean, it's completely tasteless. I guess that's the point.
9: Yeah, that's why you put pizza sauce on it.
12: I guess so.
13: Next, you're going to tell me rice cakes are coming back.
12: Well, I'm looking, but I don't see. But I see hummus.
13: Okay, I like hummus.
9: No.
12: I like hummus, too. I mean, this is chickpeas, right?
13: Mm-hmm.
12: Wait, you don't like hummus?
9: I do not. And is that actually a surprise?
13: Not really.
12: Why is that?
9: I don't know. I just don't like the taste of it.
12: I see.
9: I've tried it.
13: Okay.
12: Let's see. What else is on the list? Salami. Okay,
9: I'm down with that.
12: Yeah, absolutely. Now, these are the items that are failing the taste test. These are have fallen from favor.
13: Oh, all right.
12: When it comes to picnics, Spam.
13: Well, all right. Well, that was never in my picnic basket to begin with.
12: I'm trying to picture a picnic where, hey, let's bring Spam. I don't know if that works or not. We talked about this yesterday because the culture quiz, do you have it handy?
13: I do, as a matter of fact. Here we go.
12: Here was the culture quiz question from yesterday.
13: Yeah, so it's a new survey. Celery was ranked as the number one least exciting snack. What was number two? Rice cakes, followed by saltine crackers, Vienna sausages, and dried fruit.
12: At number two, right after Spam, cocktail sausages have fallen from favor.
13: Yeah.
12: Now, those might be a little different. Those are like the little cocktail weenies.
13: Okay.
12: I'm sorry, you wrap those in bacon.
13: And Dennis
12: yours.
13: Is there, man.
12: I'm yours.
9: What about potted meat? Did that make it?
12: Yes, it did. sandwich spread, absolutely. Potted meat. Sliced white bread. You know, come on.
9: Yeah.
12: That's just a little too Caucasian, don't you think?
9: Yeah.
12: Cheddar cheese slices.
9: Oh.
12: Unless you're from Wisconsin.
9: Yeah.
12: And what's making the list that's failing the taste test with the new generations, potato salad.
13: Really?
9: Never liked it.
12: You never liked potato salad? Are you an American?
13: Okay, Amy, now we got to talk.
9: You wonder why I'm so heavy. I mean, come on.
12: There was a kid who, one of my daughters brought some kid home from college, you know. He obviously didn't make the cut. I can't remember who he was. But I remember when he came to our house and we had a barbecue. And my wife made her potato salad, which is absolutely outstanding. And Amy, if you don't like my wife's potato salad, there is something wrong with you.
9: Well, we need a taste test.
12: Okay, absolutely. Well, I'll see what I can do about that. Okay. Anyway, this kid had never had potato salad in his life.
13: Really?
12: Yeah. And he ate it and he liked it.
13: Okay.
12: So, well, of course you liked it. You better like it.
9: there's different kinds of potato salads.
12: Well, okay, so what kinds? You don't like any potato salad.
9: No, but I would rather eat like a cold potato salad than like a warm potato salad.
13: Okay, well, okay. I agree with you on that. And no Miracle Whip.
9: Okay.
12: No. But there's mustard, there's mayonnaise, based, there's mustard based, there's mayonnaise based. But the hot you're talking about is German.
9: Yeah, I know.
13: It's not one of my favorites.
12: You don't like that?
13: I'm with Amy on that one.
9: I'm like half German, so I don't know.
12: Now that's interesting because, I am not a potato salad snob, nor am I a coleslaw snob. I'll try. I'm wide open. You, Diane, you are a coleslaw.
13: Look, I admit it. Okay, yeah. And I'm proud to wear that flag.
12: All right, this day in history on the way. How much in the wiki word?
13: $800.
12: Look at that. It's fantastic. That's on the way. And straight no chaser tickets before 6:30. Sit tight. 5:43 at WIKY.
8: 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For festival schedule and information, go to our website, wiky.com.
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3: It is going to be a beautiful day today. Sunny, less breezy, lower humidity. High 84. Are you kidding me? Right now, 56.
2: All right, it's June 3rd. Let's go back to the summer of 1985. It was the summer of Phil Collins. This hit on its way to number one.

0: 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Remember back in the day, Phil Collins was on David Letterman. He was making fun of it. What is a Susu Studio? What is that?
1: You know, I have no clue, but I love that song.
0: I do too. It became number one in that summer of 1985, just after the 4th of July. Knocked Bryan Adams' Heaven off the top. It is 5:51 now, WIKY. It's a gorgeous morning.
1: It is. Highs in the mid-80s with low humidity, so it'll feel kind of fall-like. Right now, 55.
0: All right, we're starting with some not-so-great news. Chris.
2: I-69 North is shut down at Bloomingdale Harmony Road for a car under a semi-trailer.
0: Oh.
2: Yeah, it doesn't look good. So it looks like they've... I was heading south on I-69. It looks like they're getting everybody off at the Bloomingdale Harmony exit. And I was coming across 57, and it looks like they're sending everybody north on 57 to get back on 69.
0: All right, excellent report, Chris. Amy is looking into this as well. She'll have more coming up right at 6 o'clock. So, yeah, car under a semi-trailer, Boonville, New Harmony at 69. 69 shut down there. You'll have to follow the detours. It is 5:52 now at WIKY. This day in history, this is, the 3rd of June?
1: Yes.
0: The 3rd of June. In 1800, you remember, Diane?
1: Of course.
0: President John Adams moved to Washington, D.C. Unfortunately, the White House hadn't been finished, so he moved into a room above a tavern. Now, they make a big deal about this all the time, you know, that Adams moved to a tavern.
1: Okay.
0: Well, back in the day, that's where you stayed.
1: Yeah, taverns. It's not like it is now.
0: All right, they always had rooms above a tavern. And what's interesting is that when we were in Ireland a number of years ago, my wife and I stayed in a room above a tavern. And it was fantastic. We ate, we drank.
1: And you just stumbled upstairs.
0: And we stumbled upstairs. 1888, a poem, Casey at the Bat, by Ernest Lawrence Thayer.
1: See, I forgot that it was that old.
0: Yeah, first published.
1: One of those things where you just, it's been around forever.
0: Yeah, first published San Francisco Daily Examiner here in $5.
1: Wow.
0: $5. The sneer is gone from Casey's lip.
1: Mm.
0: His teeth are clenched in hate. He pounds with cruel violence his bat upon the plate. And now the pitcher holds the ball, and now he lets it go, and now the air is shattered by the force of Casey's blow. Oh, somewhere in this favored land, the sun is shining bright. The band is playing somewhere, and somewhere hearts are light, and somewhere men are laughing, and somewhere children shout. But there is no joy in Mudville. Mighty Casey has struck out.
1: Mm.
0: $5 he got for that.
1: That's a great, it's so good.
0: Oh, it's fantastic.
1: Good read, DJB.
0: Thank you very much. Thank you. It's my job, you know. 1937, Duke of Windsor married Wallace Warfield Simpson. He was King Edward VIII of England, but no, then he became, you know, Mr. Windsor, I guess.
1: Well, no, and you know, when you look back on history, thank the good Lord he didn't stay king.
0: Well, you know, you got a point there, because he was kind of, well, but, you know, this is what we see in movies. He's always depicted as some ne'er-do-well, actually?
1: The reason I'm glad that he wasn't king is that we got Queen Elizabeth after.
0: Well, that's true. Okay, now you got a point there.
1: Okay.
0: You got a point there, because his brother and then, his niece, so it worked out. But no, he was, you know, what a knucklehead to go with that, you know, with an American divorcee.
1: He was in love.
0: Ooh, man, I know, but that was really tough one there. I was on this day in 1946 that at a French fashion show, a two-piece bathing suit was debuted in Paris, okay?
1: Oh, it was scandalous.
0: They called it the bikini because they said, with all the atomic bomb testings going on at atolls in the Pacific, one in particular, the Bikini Atoll, and I believe that was the first H-bomb, but I'm not real sure. Anyway, the two piece bathing suit and the bomb made the same shock waves across the world. So that's why they called it the bikini.
1: Yeah.
0: It was so scandalous. A 7-year itch was released in New York, Marilyn Monroe, in a subway.
1: The subway grate.
0: That particular incident, it's really what led to her and Joe DiMaggio getting divorced.
1: You know what's so interesting, too? When you watch that movie, if you've never seen it, watch it. It's a classic. She's wearing granny panties underneath her dress.
0: Absolutely, but still in 1955.
1: In 1955, I get it.
0: Joe DiMaggio could not believe his wife did that.
1: Yeah.
0: That's what it is. He was so shocked, and she says, you know, get over it. And he did not. And, you know, it was, well, the rest is hysteria. 1970, Ray Davies of the Kinks flew from New York to London to change one word in the recording of Lola. L-O-L-A. Coca-Cola became Cherry Cola because the BBC didn't allow commercial references in songs.
1: Oh, yeah.
0: Same reason Hey Jude was never a big hit. Or, I'm sorry, Come Together.
1: That's
0: Come
1: right.
0: Together was never a hit. Shoots Coca-Cola. Now, here's a little story about Ray Davies. This happened a couple of years ago. He had a press conference. And, I mean, we're talking about, like, this is, like, maybe 10 years ago, something like that. And he announced to the world that the family pronounces their name Davis.
1: And it took you that long to come and say, hey, you're not doing it right?
0: Now you tell us that, you know, that you've been on the charts since 65. And now you tell us. But it's just like Davis and Davies counties here.
1: Yeah.
0: Davis County, Kentucky. Davies County.
1: Indiana, yeah.
0: That's how we know the difference. But apparently that doesn't work with the Kinks.
1: I don't know. I still call him Ray Davies.
0: You know, everybody does. It didn't work. All right. It is a 557, the wiki word jackpot.
1: $800.
0: All right. That's on the way along with straight no chaser tickets. We got that. And the latest. We've got a bad accident. Looks like northbound 69 at Boonville, New Harmony. This is northbound. You're being detoured off. The highway, we got Amy standing by with more information. She's been on the horn to dispatch all this time. 557 now at WIKY.
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10: This morning's news is brought to you by Hyundai of Evansville from the WIKY newsroom. I'm Amy Adams. An Evansville man is arrested after he tried to break into a bank. Monday afternoon, officers responded to Ove National Bank on Washington Avenue to assist with an investigation. When they arrived on scene, they found Trenton Wethington by the entrance with a pair of vice grips and broken glass on the doors. He told officers that he had a bomb in his bag, and if I were you, I'd be getting the bomb squad up here. He claims he was trying to get into the bank to speak to federal government officials. There was no bomb, and Wethington was taken into custody. He is charged with intimidation with a deadly weapon, false reporting, and criminal mischief. A Jasper man is in trouble with authorities after police say he switched off power to numerous buildings in the city. Tuesday morning, the Jasper Electric Department responded to multiple reports of power outages. Utility employees later determined that exterior electrical breaker panels had been tampered with. Jasper police were able to determine that Andrew Miller gained entry to multiple exterior breaker panels and switched them off as he traveled through the area. Numerous buildings, including multi-unit residential complexes, local businesses, and government facilities, were affected. Miller faces criminal mischief charges. The new public restroom, the Portland Loo, in downtown Evansville is temporarily out of service after someone became trapped inside. City staff identified an issue with the restroom's locking mechanism several weeks ago and believed that the problem had been taken care of. As a precaution, crews removed the door handles from both the inside and outside of the restroom while waiting on repairs. The Portland Loo was installed at a cost of approximately $275,000. A replacement handle is expected to be installed today.
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10: Northbound I-69 is closed due to an accident. This is between East Boonville New Harmony Road and Indiana 57. It's going to be a while, that's all I can say. Traffic is being diverted onto Boonville New Harmony Road. Like I said, expect delays. 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And if you do see an accident or slowdown, please call me at Star 104. Amy Adams, WIKY Traffic Watch.
11: Sunny skies, a few high-level clouds today, less breezy. Seasonally warm at 84. Clear tonight, down to 60. Mostly sunny, mainly high-level clouds on Thursday, highs at 86. Mainly clear Thursday night, down to 64. Friday, brilliant sunshine throughout the day, warm. Highs generally in the mid to upper 80s. Over the weekend, both Saturday and Sunday, scattered afternoon thunderstorms each day with highs generally in the mid 80s. I'm meteorologist Byron Douglas with weather updates all day from 104.1 WIKY.
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0: Good morning. It is 6:04 straight ahead here on the Wiki Morning Show. We got money in the Wiki Word, don't we?
1: We do. $800.
0: That's not bad at all. I have that for you. And coming up here at 6:20, I know it's June and we're ready for Christmas, but hey.
1: Trade No Chaser is coming to town in December, and we have your tickets.
0: Absolutely. So stand by. We'll do that here before 6:30. It's a journey back to the 90s.

0: 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Panic at the Disco. High hopes. Good morning. It is 6:08.
1: No panic in this forecast.
0: Panic.
1: I know. Mid-80s. Lots of sunshine. Not as humid. Right now, 55.
0: And it's just gorgeous. Let's take advantage of this, shall we? This is fantastic. Okay, the wiki word. The wiki word today is what?
1: It is worth $800. All right. So today's wiki word is social, as in the Good Shepherd Summer Social. That goes today through Saturday, just off North Green River Road. All right. So you put the wiki word in on your mobile app. Social is your wiki word today. $800 up for grabs. Good luck from WIKY.

0: 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It is 6:12.
1: It is going to be sunny today. Highs in the mid-80s. Not humid, really, at all. Right now, it's 55.
0: All right, starting with a serious accident this morning. Northbound I-69 closed. Accident with injuries. This is East Boonville, New Harmony, and Indiana 57. Traffic's being diverted onto Boonville, New Harmony Road. Expect delays there. Northbound 69 at Boonville, New Harmony. We'll have more from Amy coming up here in just a bit. 6:12 here at WIKY. All right, in... it's in Scotland, a suburb, guess in Edinburgh, but they're having a problem. You're not going to believe what they're having a problem with. Got a parakeet on the loose, and it's causing thousands of dollars in damage.
1: Really?
0: By pecking.
2: Well, it'd be nice if it was caught humanely and taken away, and obviously it's domesticated bird, so somebody could look after it. Putting a cover in your car is the solution, but every time you go out, you've got to take the cover off, and it's not ideal. So now my car is so badly damaged, I'm not sure it could do any more damage, so I'm just leaving it until I need to change my car, and then I'll get it fixed, by which time it will be resolved, hopefully.
0: It's pecking away at the rubber parts of people's cars.
1: Oh, wow.
0: That guy's name in Scotland, his name's Angus.
1: I love it.
0: I think all men in Scotland are named Angus.

0: 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It is 6:16.
1: Beautiful day today, mid 80s, lots of sunshine. Right now, 55.
0: All right, if I were to ask you, how many dog bites did postal workers deal with? This is on the national level last year. Annually, how many times do you think a postal worker was bitten by a dog?
2: It's no joke. Last year, a postal employee suffered more than 5,200 dog attacks. California with the most on carriers, averaging well over one a day. Dog owners, you're urged not to open the door for your carrier unless your pet is in a separate closed room. Should your dog attack a postal worker, you could be liable for medical care, lost shifts, replacement clothing, emotional distress, costing you many thousands of dollars.
0: Wow.
2: That would really bite. Wayne Cabot, ABC News.
0: We had a dog that was absolutely irrational when it came to the mailman. I don't know why. I have no idea why, but irrational would just go nuts.
1: Well, we had, our dog Tuffy when I was a kid. Tuffy had her picture up at the post office.
0: At the post office? Like one of the top 10 most wanted?
1: And this is a small town outside of Cleveland, okay?
0: Wow. Wow.
1: And she didn't bite. She went for their pant legs. I mean, I don't know what her deal was. And she was the sweetest little beagle mix ever.
0: Right. Yeah. For everybody except the people at the post office. They hated that dog. So much so, they put Tuffy's picture on the... That is awesome. So I don't know if I've seen that guy, but I know that dog. Everybody knows that dog.

0: 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It is 6:22.
1: Sunny, not as breezy. Highs in the mid-80s today. Right now it is 56.
0: All right, Hez, we do have an active situation. Northbound I-69 is closed. There's a serious accident with injuries between East Boonville, New Harmony, and Indiana 57. Traffic being diverted from northbound I-69 onto Boonville, New Harmony, and then back onto the highway. Expect delays. We'll have the latest coming up from Amy Adams, so sit tight. If you are in that, you want to provide information in real time, star 104 on your AT&T phone.
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0: All this week, we have been so excited to do this. Straight No Chasers back at Old National Events Plaza. December 17th, so what a Christmas show that's going to be. Keeping Spirits Bright, I think is what they're calling it.
1: Oh, I love it.
0: So here we go. We've got Straight No Chaser tickets, a pair of them. What's our category?
1: Funny Pages Best Friends.
0: Funny Pages Best Friends, okay.
1: All right, this comic strip ended its run in the mid-90s with the words, "Let's go exploring." Was it A, Peanuts, B, Ren and Stimpy, or C, Calvin and Hobbes?
0: Ooh. Okay, we're in the 90s.
1: Yes, and this comic strip ended its run with the words, "Let's go exploring." Was it A, Peanuts, B, Ren and Stimpy, or C, Calvin and Hobbes?
0: All right, what do you think? 812-451-2104. First one in with the right answer. You're on your way to Straight No Chaser. 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
0: Good morning. 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
1: Sunshine, not as humid. 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Right now, 56.
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3: Ladies and gentlemen, I'm about to travel through time. I bid you adieu.
0: Who's this?
14: This is Amy.
0: Amy, how you doing?
14: I'm pretty good. It's been a minute.
0: Good. Where are you?
14: I'm at home resting.
1: Oh, a little warm glow.
0: A little warm glow for Amy. All right, here we go.
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1: Funny Pages, Best Friends. This comic strip ended its run in the mid-90s with the words, "Let's go exploring." Was it A, Peanuts, B, Ren and Stimpy, or C, Calvin and Hobbes?

0: Old National Events Plaza. Excited.
1: Isn't that awesome?
2: They're amazing. Okay. Yeah, they're amazing.
1: You've seen them before then?
2: Yeah. Yeah. I won for you guys about 3 years ago, I think.
1: That's perfect. All right, here it is. It's Christmas. We've got Linus and Lucy Peanuts as part of the answer. Anyway, let's go for it.

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1: I'm Amy Adams. 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
1: Northbound I-69 is currently closed due to an accident. This is between East Boonville, New Harmony Road and Indiana 57. Now, this is a new thing. Traffic is now being diverted to 57, the bypass there. Expect long delays. If you do see an accident or slow down, call me at Star 104. Amy Adams, WIKY Traffic Watch.
2: After a chilly start, generous sunshine today, less breezy, low afternoon humidity dropping to 30 to 35%, highs at 84. Clear, cool tonight, lows will dip to 60. Mostly sunny on Thursday, highs at 86. Mainly clear of clouds Thursday night, lows down to 64. Friday, sunny and warm, highs up to 86. Next chance for a few afternoon thunderstorms to fire up Saturday afternoon with highs on Saturday in the mid to upper 80s. I'm meteorologist Byron Douglas for 104.1 WIKY.
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6: It's getting serious. $800.
5: $800. Nice round number. It makes Diane very pleased. $800. You got to win this. You got to win this. All right, we've got a beautiful day today. Looks like we're on a roll. Will it happen? You know, will it last through the weekend? Meteorologist Byron Douglas a little later on. Special guest from the EBSC Summer Musical.
6: That's right, Titanic. We're going to hear all about it.
5: Can't wait. Have you ever left something in an Uber? All right, they got their annual list is out on weird stuff people have left in an Uber. We'll cover that here in just a moment. Stand by. Right now, though, it's time for the Pledge of Allegiance at WIQY, a service of Casey Fuquay State Farm, here to help life go right.

0: 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When are they going to get married? When are they going to get married, Diane?
1: That's a $65,000 question.
0: I mean, come on. Don't you keep track of this?
1: I'm trying my best, but Taylor has not been forthcoming.
0: Tay-Tay, come on. We talked about this yesterday. She put out this, she's got a song coming out with Toy Story 5, the movie. And it's an original song. I guess it goes back kind of to her country roots. So she puts out these $3.99 CDs. It's like a special pre-order. Costs $3.99. There are three different versions, three different art, you know, three different, you know, cover art things. And each one is like the original version. Then there's an acoustic version and a piano version. And they instantly evaporated. And we checked on eBay yesterday, and they're going for like $80 for the three.
1: I know. It's just, well, it's capitalism at its best. It absolutely is.
0: All you're doing is buying the three that they got through and
1: and got for $3.99 each.
0: It's 6:40 now at WIKY.
1: Going to be sunny today, not as humid. Right now, high about 84, but it's 56.
0: Quick note, northbound I-69 is closed at Boonville, New Harmony, due to an earlier accident. Traffic is being diverted. Expect delays there. Amy is looking into that. We'll have her on here in just a bit, and we'll talk about that. Now, Uber has an annual list that comes out, and it's lost and found. You ready?
2: The most common items left behind in Ubers include phones, wallets, luggage, and, of course, keys. Among what Uber calls the most unique items left behind this year, a toboggan, an ankle monitor, two wedding dresses, and 2 pounds of Gushers, the blue raspberry flavor. It's the 10th year Uber has put out an index of items left behind in its cars. The top unique items from previous years include a taxidermy rabbit last year, 500 grams of caviar back in 2022, and divorce papers in 2018. Well, Mike Dubosky, ABC News.
0: I love that. I love the rabbit. Oh, you forgot your rabbit.
1: A taxidermy rabbit.
0: Yeah. The ankle monitors.
1: That's my favorite.
0: Yeah, yeah. That was, I had to have been accidentally left, don't you think? Some of the others, a sack of marbles, an oxygen tank.
1: Ooh.
0: A brand new mini fridge. Why would you go to all the trouble to buy a refrigerator, a little refrigerator?
1: And how do you leave that behind?
0: Live fish. A couple of trees. A cape with the Statue of Liberty on it. That's where I left it. Pool stick and a case. Let's see. A bald cap. A dishwasher. A wizard wand, of course.
1: That's an easy one to leave behind.
0: Just track down your, let's see, 20 pounds of duck sausage. And I love this one, a child's prosthetic eye.
1: Oh.
0: My
1: eye.
0: 6:42 at WIKY.
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0: Good morning. 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
1: Going to be beautiful today. Sunny, less breezy, high about 84, currently 56.
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0: 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Good morning. It is 6:50.
1: It's going to be sunny, less breezy, low humidity this afternoon. Perfect day. High about 84. It is 56.
0: In the traffic center, joining us live this morning, Amy Adams. All right. This is northbound 69 at Boonville, New Harmony.
2: Yeah, there's an accident. And actually, I just seconds ago received confirmation that this has been, or it is a fatal accident. Oh. A coroner's just been called to the scene. And once again, northbound I-69 is closed due to that accident. This is between East Boonville, New Harmony Road, and 57, and traffic is being diverted to the 57 bypass.
0: All right, now, we had heard about this an hour ago.
2: Right.
0: Do we have any idea what time this took place?
2: The call came in just after 5 a.m.
0: Okay. Yeah, because the description we had from Chris gave us a call, and he said he was going southbound at 69. And he said, yeah, it didn't look good, but it's a car under a semi-trailer.
2: Right. Correct, yes.
0: Okay, so that's what happened there. Oh, man.
1: It's so horrible.
0: All right, well, Amy will keep us up to date on that situation. This is going to be one of those things where they've got to reconstruct everything, so...
2: It's going to be a few hours.
0: Yeah, they're going to have teams out there doing that, so, yeah. If you are northbound on I-69, Interstate 69, you will be diverted at Boonville and Harmony for the next several hours. Expect delays. You might want to go a different route. And this has been confirmed a fatality.
2: Yes, it has.
0: Okay. 6:51 now at WIKY.
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0: Good morning. It is 6:55.
1: It is going to be sunny, less breezy, and less humid. A high about 84. It's currently 56.
0: All right, a couple of things. We're going to try to reach Mary. She's our garage sale lady. That's the thing. The Wiki Morning Show will be broadcasting Saturday morning, June 20th, rain or shine, from Mary's driveway. And she lives on a cul-de-sac, so we're going to, you know, catch up, see how things are shaping up. Because last year, holy cow.
1: Oh, it was crazy.
0: It was nuts. And we had all of the neighbors pitched in. Because, you know, why not? We drew about 1,000 people, I would think. That's a guess, but I think that's pretty close. So we'll talk to Mary. All I can tell you is somewhere on the east side this year. Okay. Not going to give you the exact location until we're there. Early birds will be welcome, but not until that day. And a lot of people figure it out. It's kind of amazing.
1: Oh, I know. Well, those are, you know, they're the people that are you know, they're garage sailors, man. They know.
0: Well, this is becoming an annual event, the Wiki Morning Show Garage Sale, June 20th. 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They've seen a few garage sales. All right, we'll talk to Mary coming up here in just a little bit.

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1: From the WIKY newsroom, I'm Amy Adams. The Wabash County Sheriff's Office has launched a new program. It's called Text Behind to check incoming mail. The new service will prevent contraband, mainly narcotics, from entering the jail through the mailroom by 100%. Prison personnel and inmates will be safer and will save money for the facility due to a reduction in mailroom man hours. Text Behind is contracted with 38 other Illinois county prisons. A new observational study from Penn Medicine finds that women taking the weight loss medication GLP-1 were 30% less likely to develop breast cancer than their peers. The study examined more than 110,000 women between the ages of 45 and 80. Dr. Elizabeth McDonald presented the findings at this year's American Society of Clinical Oncology.
2: So they bind to targets that work on pathways associated with weight loss, but then they bind to targets associated with pathways like systemic inflammation. And we know that inflammation is a hallmark of cancer. So there's biologic plausibility in multiple different realms that these drugs actually might reduce the incidence of cancer.
1: Factors not accounted for by researchers included the type of GLP used, length of use, genetic risk factors, cancer stage diagnosis, and if women on the weight loss drugs could be less likely to develop breast cancer due to greater access to health care and regular screenings. An EPD officer injured in the line of duty has received a special gift from several local organizations. The J.D. Sheth Foundation, the Evansville Police Foundation, and other EPD officers put together a fund to get Officer Sam Taylor a new truck. Taylor says, "It's not just transportation. It also accommodates my hobbies, the lifestyle that I lived before my injury." Officer Taylor was shot while responding to a call back in September, leaving him paralyzed from the waist down.
0: From the Bartley's Painted Body Shop Traffic Center, this is WIKY Traffic Watch.
1: Northbound I-69 is closed and will be for a while for a fatal accident. This is near Boonville, New Harmony Road. Traffic is being diverted to Indiana, the 57 bypass. Once again, expect long delays in that area. If you do see an accident or slowdown, call me at Star 104. Amy Adams, WIKY Traffic Watch.
3: After a chilly start, generous sunshine today, less breezy, low afternoon humidity dropping to 30 to 35%, highs at 84. Clear, cool tonight, lows will dip to 60. Mostly sunny on Thursday, highs at 86. Mainly clear of clouds Thursday night, lows down to 64. Friday, sunny and warm, highs up to 86. Next chance for a few afternoon thunderstorms to fire up Saturday afternoon with highs on Saturday in the mid to upper 80s. I'm meteorologist Byron Douglas for 104.1 WIKY.
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7: Hey, good morning. It is 7:04. We're minutes away from today's Wiki Word. You're going to love this amount.
4: Yeah, $800.
7: Beautiful day, beautiful morning. We're talking to meteorologist Byron Douglas about the weather. It's midweek. Let's see what the weekend holds for us. We'll do that here before 7:30. We're going to be talking to Mary, our garage sale lady. We're going to be at her house June 20th, Saturday morning. People stomping all over her, her flower beds. It's a garage sale, and we're going to be there. can't wait. Oh, and Holiday World tickets a little later on. Action-packed morning show. All right, celebrity birthday today. Singer Denise Williams. Huge hit in Footloose.
4: Oh, yeah.
7: Let's hear it for the boy. We'll play that in a moment. But how old is Denise Williams? We'll find out in a moment, but first...
8: It's the kids' birthday!
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7: All right, our celebrity today is singer Denise Williams. How old is Denise Williams today?
4: Well, you know, we all remember the Footloose, but she was doing stuff way before then.
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7: Ooh. 76.
4: Ooh.
7: And speaking of other stuff she's done, this, of course, is her signature song, her biggest hit from Footloose. But she did something else, another song that you'll recognize, and we'll play a little piece of that coming up here in just a moment. Denise Williams, 76 today.
8: My-

0: 104 FM, WIKY, Denise Williams, our celebrity today. The singer is 76 years old today, and that's her biggest hit. Let's Hear for the Boy. It was in Footloose, of course. But she did something else that you know, and she teamed up, in fact, with a few songs in the 80s with the great Johnny Mathis.
1: Mm-hmm.
0: And one of the songs that she teamed up with Johnny Mathis to do was the theme to Family Ties.

0: such a good song and such a great show.
1: It was a cute show. And then
2: Too Much, Too Little, Too Late.
0: That's a big one, man. That was a huge hit. Huge hit. All right, Denise Williams, happy 76th. It is 7:11 now at WIQI. Heads up, we do have a serious accident. In fact, it has been confirmed a fatal northbound I-69 at Boonville, New Harmony. More from Amy on that situation coming up. But expect delays in that area, and in fact, they're rerouting traffic off interstate. All right, let's get to it. The wiki word, it's worth a lot.
1: It is $800. All right, that is your wiki word jackpot. All right, so what you do is you download the wiki mobile app, or you can just go to wiky.com, put in today's wiki word social, s-o-c-i-a-l. It's that season, as in the Good Shepherd Summer Social. Gets underway tomorrow through Saturday, just off of North Green River Road. All right, social is the wiki word today. It is worth $800. Good luck from WIKY.

0: 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She got married over the weekend.
1: She did.
0: All right, I'm going to Goog that and see if we can't get, I'm going to give that a Goog here. But in the meanwhile, it's 716 now at WIKY.
1: Well, it is going to be a beautiful day today. Lower humidity, highs in the mid 80s, sunny and 61.
0: All right, how do you spell Dua again?
1: D-U-A.
0: D-U-A.
1: Okay. Mm-hmm. L-I-P-A.
0: Thank you. That sounds like a kid's birthday. wedding. Here it is. Look, it's already popping up on Google. All right, she married a guy named Callum Turner. Any idea who that is?
1: No, but I almost thought that his name was Casper, but it was the right first letter.
0: Grammy-winning singer. Was a couple's wedding date. They got married in London.
1: Well, she is British, so.
0: Shares with Lipa, white-brimmed hat. Oh, yeah, very good. Very nice. Very nice. So she wore a hat. My wife wore a hat, but it was 1985. Oh, she made a beautiful bride. That's fantastic. We know absolutely nothing about the groom, but we'll keep digging. In the meantime, Harry Styles, this is controversial, speaking of weddings. Will he be a Tay-Tay?

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1: Highs in the mid-80s today with low humidity, lots of sunshine. It's currently 61.
0: All right, apparently Dua Lipa's new husband's an actor.
1: Okay.
0: And I was trying to look up something I actually saw him in. Fantastic Beasts, but he's not the nerd, he's somebody else.
1: Okay.
0: I'm sorry, he's not either of the nerds. He's somebody else. So anyway. But they look happy. And you said the dress is dramatic.
1: Oh, yeah, it looks like Joan Collins from Dynasty.
0: You gotta love it.

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1: Morning of the 723. A couple of things. Yes, we are experiencing some transmitter issues. We might be getting some static. We've got our chief engineer zooming down 41 southbound as we speak.
2: You know, I was wondering about that when I was pulling out of my garage this morning.
1: Yeah. Mm-hmm. So, yeah, we're aware of it and we're working on it. Now, speaking of issues, we've got a bad one. Interstate 69, this is northbound at Boonville, New Harmony. A bad accident from earlier. More, Bob?
3: Yes, good morning. The Schneider Eggs on 41 are becoming like a flock of starlings. They've now moved between Hopstott and Fort Branch.
1: Wow.
3: And they're just starting to set them out. And then last night, southbound was restricted from Fort Branch to Dead Man's Curve. And there was a 35-minute traffic backup on that fiasco at 5:30. I guess everything northbound is going to be screwed up today because I-69's down. This 41's going to be screwed up. So guess it's a good day to just stay at home and enjoy the sun.
1: There you go, Bob.
2: Wise words there, Bob. Right.
1: Now, speaking of that, let's talk to meteorologist Byron Douglas.
4: All righty. Good Wednesday morning. Diane, Dennis, John, how are you?
2: Hey, Byron.
1: Absolutely spectacular this morning. What a beautiful day.
4: Yeah, temps in the last hour, we dropped to 53. We're up to 61 now. Dew points were in the upper 40s this morning. Chilly start, rare here in June. 84, a fair amount of sunshine, some high-level cirrus clouds. The humidity values this afternoon will drop to 30%. Kind of typical what you'd see in early fall. Clear tonight, not quite as cool down to 60. Just a few more clouds around on Thursday. We'll still call it mostly sunny. Winds will pivot more out of the southwest during the afternoon with a high of 86.
1: You know, it's funny, though, 61 degrees. It wasn't that long ago we'd be popping champagne over that for a daytime high.
4: That's all true. I mean, with some of the outlying areas this morning dropped into the upper 40s, so, but the air is dry. By lunchtime, we'll be up to 80, 84 for high. Next chance for a few spotty storms, 20% chance Saturday afternoon. Highs will be in the mid to upper 80s, a 40% chance. Pretty typical June pattern. Scattered afternoon thunderstorms, highs in the mid 80s. And then Monday, we could bump into just plain rain with temps about low 80 to 82 on Monday.
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1: I'm Amy Adams. An Evansville man is arrested after he tried to break into a bank with a fake bomb. A Jasper man is in trouble after he switched off power to city buildings. And the new public loo in downtown Evansville is out of service after somebody got trapped inside. For complete stories, go to WIKY.com.
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1: This has been going on for a few hours now. Northbound I-69 is closed due to an earlier fatal accident. This is near Boonville, New Harmony Road. Traffic is being diverted to the Indiana 57 bypass. Expect a long delay. See an accident or slow down? Call me at Star 104. Amy Adams, WIKY Traffic Watch.
2: After a chilly start, generous sunshine today, less breezy, low afternoon humidity dropping to 30 to 35%, highs at 84. Clear, cool tonight, lows will dip to 60. Mostly sunny on Thursday, highs at 86. Mainly clear of clouds Thursday night, lows down to 64. Friday, sunny and warm, highs up to 86. Next chance for a few afternoon thunderstorms to fire up Saturday afternoon with highs on Saturday in the mid to upper 80s. I'm meteorologist Byron Douglas for 104.1 WIKY.
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5: Hey, that's us. Good morning. It is 7:35 straight ahead. We got money in the Wiki Word.
6: $800.
5: That nice round number that Diane is so pleased with. You could ruin that by winning it. All right, do that right after 8 o'clock. Diane will give you the word. Good luck. 820 Culture Quiz, Holiday World.
6: And Splash and Safari, and it's the rubber duck days are going on right now.
5: That alone. We've got EVSC Summer Musical. It's earlier this year, and man, what a production.
6: Yeah, it's a very ambitious production. Titanic the Musical.
5: Absolutely. We'll talk to members of the cast and crew coming up here in about an hour or so. And on the phone with us is Mary, our garage sale lady. We're going to ask her a few questions, get everything lined up. I'm curious what her top dollar item is. I'll ask her in a second.

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1: It is going to be sunny, beautiful day today. High about 84. It's currently 61.
0: Northbound I-69 closed due to an earlier serious accident. This is between East Boonville, New Harmony and Indiana 57. In fact, traffic is diverted onto Boonville, New Harmony. Expect long delays. It's been going on for a couple of hours. In fact, it is a fatal accident. So reconstruction teams will be there for a while. Star 104 on your AT&T phone. You can update Amy on the situation you're in. Also heads up, northbound 41, we heard from Bob, and he said the barrels have been shifted. Barrel ferries. Barrel ferries.
1: They're out and about. They're flying in formation.
0: 740 WIKY. All right, today's the 3rd, 20th, on June 20th, Saturday, June 20th. When is that? Just a couple of weeks from Saturday?
1: Yeah, I know.
0: Wow, that is coming up well. 2 weeks from Saturday.
1: I know.
0: We're going to be broadcasting live from Mary's driveway. Why? Because Mary's having a garage sale. So we thought we'd show up and kind of help out.
1: Not just any garage sale.
0: Yeah. This is a big one. So let's see what's for sale.
2: Good morning.
0: Good morning, Mary. DJB and Diane calling from WIKY. How are you?
2: I'm great. How are you guys this morning?
1: Good.
0: We're hoping that this is the kind of weather we're going to have for your garage sale on June 20th.
2: Well, I Googled the 30-day forecast, and it's supposed to be wonderful.
0: Okay, good.
1: All right.
0: Well, as long as you trust that forecast, and I guess we're okay.
2: Well, I'm hoping in it.
0: I'm hoping, too. I'm hopeful. All right, so among the items that you have, Mary, what do you think is the most valuable? What's your top ticket item?
2: Oh, my, that's a hard question because we have so many wonderful things to choose from. We'll have furniture. We even have some antique furniture.
0: Really?
2: Of course, we have wonderful kitchen wares and dishes. We'll have some vintage clothes. We have toys. We have kids' things like skateboards, a bicycle. We have, as far as men go, there's some tools. And we have a mechanic who's retired who will have his tools there.
1: Ooh.
2: So that's a great guy draw. You know, you know, honey, I'll go with you to the garage sale because, sure, they're going to have tools there.
0: Absolutely. That's wonderful. Okay.
2: We have a master gardener who will have gardening books. We have children's books, bedding, clothing, a record. Our neighbor said he's got a record collection he's pulling out.
0: Ooh,
1: oh, wow.
0: That could be interesting. I mean, in fact, even Space Monkey likes to hear that.
1: I know.
0: Okay.
2: Of course.
0: That is wonderful. All right, on the antique furniture, what kind of furniture are we talking about?
2: One is a Lincoln desk, which is a really beautiful piece that lady has owned for years, and it's in mint condition.
0: Okay, and then you said dishes. That's all, you know, that's what we need at my house. My wife has got 4 or 5 sets of dishes, and, you know, we only use one. So that could be handy.
2: Several different. We have some antique dishes and then some everyday kind that you would use now.
0: There we go. All right, there's a little preview of what Mary's going to have in her driveway.
1: I know. This sounds spectacular.
0: It is. It's going to be epic. And there are a lot of families involved, she says. A lot of families already involved. So a little more on that coming up later on. Mary, whose location will remain secret. I mean, we're not going to announce it, you know, on the air.
1: Not yet.
0: Yeah, because, you know, the thing is she'll have people come over. Hey, can I help you move that stuff out? Out into the yard. Mm. So, the epic garage sale coming June 20th. More on that a little later on. 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
6: Well, high about 84, sunny, not as humid. Right now it is 61.
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1: Sunny, beautiful day today. Not real humid. A high about 84. It's sunny and 61.
0: All right. We do have a serious situation. This is Boonville and Harmony at I-69 northbound. Interstate 69 is closed there at Boonville and Harmony. Earlier, fatal accident. This has been going on for a couple of hours, so it'll continue. We'll have more from Amy coming up. If you want to give her an idea what the delay is like if you've gone through it, or if you're southbound and you can see it, star 104 on your AT&T phone, and we'll be talking to Amy again coming up here in just a little bit. It is a 7:50 at WIKY Picnics. I mean, this is picnic season. We covered this earlier. It's making the rounds on social. But it's the summer picnic foods that are growing and declining in popularity, and some are absolutely shocking. All right, the top 10 items that are making the new favorites list. At number one, olives.
1: Okay, now, look, I love olives.
0: I love olives, too, but I can't remember bringing them on a picnic. Oh, we can't go on a picnic without olives. It's the number one thing.
1: My niece, when she was a little girl, she loved olives so much, she'd put them on her fingertips at a picnic. And then she'd just go, doop, doop, doop, doop.
0: My brother-in-law and I were someplace, I think it was like, Sam's Club or something. We found one of those jars of Greek olives.
1: Oh, yeah.
0: They were so good, right? So we buy them and bring them. And it's a friend of ours, Frank Gomez. He picks one up, he pops in his mouth, and he almost breaks his tooth.
1: Yeah, because they still have the pit, right?
0: He says, what are these olives with the seeds? And he thought, where's the red thing? Only olive he had ever had. Some of the other stuff that is on the rise with your summer picnic, hummus.
1: I like hummus.
0: Yeah, I like hummus too, but I can't, I guess I could bring it on a picnic. Breadsticks, I guess that's for the hummus. Or flatbreads, that's for the hummus too.
1: Mm.
0: Salami for some reason.
1: Okay.
0: All right, that's made the top 10. Now, these are items that have made the failing the taste test list.
1: Okay.
0: Spam, number one. Have you ever been on a picnic?
1: No, I never. It never even entered my mind.
0: You've never had a can of Spam in your house, ever?
1: Never.
0: Spam is, it's spiced ham. That's what it stands for.
1: I know. I'm going to take your word for it, okay? Mm. I'm just saying.
0: My father-in-law loved slices of fried Spam with eggs.
1: Okay.
0: It was excellent. Cocktail sausages.
1: All right.
0: They are not out of fashion here on the Wiki Morning Show's Extortion Breakfast. You bring cocktail weenies wrapped in bacon, and man, you are in. In. Sandwich spread. I'm thinking potted meat or like devil's, deviled.
1: Oh, Underwood deviled ham.
0: Something like that. That's classic.
1: I know.
0: That is classic picnic food. Cheddar cheese slices. What's wrong with that?
1: I don't know. What's up with that?
0: You know, you're from Wisconsin. I think you got that on you right now. You walk around with cheddar. And the big one is potato salad. Potato salad is on the way out, and I have no idea why.
1: I don't get it at all, especially my mom's potato salad was fabulous.
0: My wife's potato salad is excellent. My mom's potato salad is excellent. Yeah, mm-hmm. That's the thing.
1: It's the recipe, yeah.
0: Right, right. So we don't get it. And when I mentioned this earlier this morning, back when one of my daughters was in college, she brought some kid home for, the weekend. And so we're having a cookout, and among them was my wife's potato salad. Kid had never had potato salad.
1: What, did he grow up on Mars?
0: Right. I remember sitting, I said, you've never had potato salad? And he tries, he goes, not bad. I am so glad that whoever it was kicked him to the curb. Never saw that kid again. And good riddance. Anyway, have a picnic and bring potato salad. 7:53 at WIKY.
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2: Good morning, it is 7:57.
3: Gonna have sunshine today, highs in the mid-80s, but not very humid. Right now it's 61.
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1: This morning's news is brought to you by Hyundai of Evansville from the WIKY newsroom. I'm Amy Adams. An Evansville man is arrested after he tried to break into a bank. Monday afternoon, officers responded to Ove National Bank on Washington Avenue to assist with an investigation. When they arrived on scene, they found Trenton Wethington by the entrance with a pair of vice grips and broken glass on the doors. He told officers that he had a bomb in his bag, and if I were you, I'd be getting the bomb squad up here. He claims he was trying to get into the bank to speak to federal government officials. There was no bomb, and Wethington was taken into custody. He is charged with intimidation with a deadly weapon, false reporting, and criminal mischief. A Jasper man is in trouble with authorities after police say he switched off power to numerous buildings in the city. Tuesday morning, the Jasper Electric Department responded to multiple reports of power outages. Utility employees later determined that exterior electrical breaker panels had been tampered with. Jasper police were able to determine that Andrew Miller gained entry to multiple exterior breaker panels and switched them off as he traveled through the area. Numerous buildings, including multi-unit residential complexes, local businesses, and government facilities, were affected. Miller faces criminal mischief charges. The new public restroom, the Portland Loo, in downtown Evansville is temporarily out of service after someone became trapped inside. City staff identified an issue with the restroom's locking mechanism several weeks ago and believed that the problem had been taken care of. As a precaution, crews removed the door handles from both the inside and outside of the restroom while waiting on repairs. The Portland Loo was installed at a cost of approximately $275,000. A replacement handle is expected to be installed today.
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1: Well, an accident happened around 5 this morning, northbound I-69. It's closed because that's a fatal accident. This is near Boonville, New Harmony Road. Traffic is being diverted to the 57 bypass. Long delays, and just avoid that area if you can. See an accident or slow down, call me at Star 104. Amy Adams, WIKY Traffic Watch.
2: Sunny skies, a few high-level clouds today, less breezy. Seasonally warm at 84. Clear tonight, down to 60. Mostly sunny, mainly high-level clouds on Thursday, highs at 86. Mainly clear Thursday night, down to 64. Friday, brilliant sunshine throughout the day, warm, highs generally in the mid to upper 80s. Over the weekend, both Saturday and Sunday, scattered afternoon thunderstorms each day with highs generally in the mid-80s. I'm meteorologist Byron Douglas with weather updates all day from 104.1 WIKY.
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12: Good morning. It is 8:05 minutes away from today's Wiki Word. Looking awful good this morning.
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12: 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We'll do that. 8:40. We talked to EVSC Summer Musical. We're anticipating them coming in. And their production of Titanic the Musical.

0: 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Good morning. It is 8:08.
1: Going to be beautiful today. Highs in the mid-80s. Not very humid. Lots of sunshine. Right now, it is 65.
0: I think Harry Styles is going to be at the wedding. You think he's going to be at the wedding?
1: Ooh, I don't know.
0: That's a tough one. Okay, of course, we're talking about Taylor Swift's wedding, and here's the deal. You know, she used to date Harry Styles, and now Harry Styles has engaged one of her, best buds. So, would that be awkward? Would that be awkward? Because, look, I know that her fiancé, Tay-Tay's fiancé, could pound the living heck out of Harry Styles. So I don't think there's going to be any trouble. We'll keep you up to date. Okay? Right now, it's the Wiki Word.
1: And the Wiki Word jackpot, $800. All right, so today's Wiki Word is social, as in the Good Shepherd Summer Social, that tomorrow through Saturday, just off North Green River Road, all right? 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
1: It's going to be sunny, not as humid. High about 84 at 65.
0: All right. This is something we discussed earlier, but I love it. The annual Uber list of lost items, stuff that they leave in Ubers. Check this out.
2: The most common items left behind in Ubers include phones, wallets, luggage, and, of course, keys. Among what Uber calls the most unique items left behind this year, a toboggan, an ankle monitor, two wedding dresses, and 2 pounds of Gushers, the blue raspberry flavor. It's the 10th year Uber has put out an index of items left behind in its cars. The top unique items from previous years include a taxidermied rabbit last year, 500 grams of caviar back in 2022, and divorce papers in 2018.
0: Whoops.
2: Mike Dubosky, ABC News.
0: There's more, a meat slicer. What happened to that thing? 20 pounds of duck sausage. I wonder if that had anything to do with the meat.
1: I don't know.
0: Slicer. And my favorite, a child's prosthetic eye.
1: See, come on, really?
0: Mom, where's my eye? What happened to my eye?

0: 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Good morning, it is 8:17.
1: Lots of sunshine, not as humid, mid-80s. I know, bottled this weather. Okay, 65 now.
0: All right, news out of Dallas, and this is huge.
2: For 112 years, Neiman Marcus drew shoppers from around the world to its flagship store in downtown Dallas. With its elaborate Christmas displays and a gilded marble escalator connecting 9 floors of merchandise, Neiman Marcus downtown was a link to a different time in retailing. In 2024, Saks Global bought Neiman's for nearly $3 billion, driving the company into bankruptcy. Now Saks says it'll close the downtown Dallas Neiman Marcus at the end of September.
0: Wow.
2: Jim Ryan, ABC News in Dallas, Fort Worth.
1: That's huge. Wow. Yeah.
0: So you got till the summer to visit in downtown Dallas. Needless markup. But they'll still continue with that outrageous catalog every Christmas.

0: 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She got married over the weekend.
1: She did, in London.
0: Yeah, and we were trying to find out exactly who this guy was. Callum Turner, and I was looking up his resume. He's an actor. And in fact, he was in Masters of the Air.
1: Okay.
0: Yeah, so that's where I recognized him, but he's also been in a bunch of other movies. And they asked, you know, where they met, and they met in early 2023. The romance blossomed later in Los Angeles. They sat next to each other at a mutual friend's birthday party, and they realized they were both reading the exact same novel.
1: Oh, there you go.
0: So that's what started their romance, and they got married. And she made a beautiful bride. It's terrific. I love it. Dua Lipa is married. Now we can all, well, move on with our lives.
1: Wonder if they'll be at the wedding.
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0: Well, thank you so much, Jenny, and the Culture Quiz, fabulous prizes, chosen especially for you.
1: We've got a pair of tickets for you to go to the Holiday World and Splash and Safari. You know, it's Rubber Duck Days.
0: Fantastic. Yes. Yesterday's question in the Culture Quiz.
1: In a new survey, celery ranked the number one least exciting snack. What was number two? That would be rice cakes. Followed by saltine crackers, Vienna sausages, and dried fruit.
0: Ooh, pass the dried fruit.
1: Mm.
0: Here we go. Here's today's Culture Quiz question. Let's carefully please. And in a new survey, 2 in 10 say they will not leave for vacation without doing this first. What?
1: Hmm.
0: New survey, 2 in 10 say they will not leave for vacation without doing this. Without doing what? What is the answer we're looking for? 812-451-2104. First one in with that right answer. You're on your way to Holiday World. 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
0: Good morning. It is 826.
1: Sunshine, low humidity, high 84. It is 65.
0: It is the Culture Quiz on the Wiki Morning Show.
1: Here is today's Culture Quiz question. In a new survey, 2 in 10 say they will not leave for vacation without doing this. What?
11: To say mowing the grass.
0: Mowing the grass. Great.
1: Great guess.
0: Great guess. That's not it, though.
11: All right. Thank you.
0: Thank you. Hi, it's WIKY. Good morning.
12: Good morning. So my guess is make the bed.
0: Make the bed.
1: Hey.
0: Well, you know what? That's on the right track, but that's not it.
12: Okay. All right.
0: Thanks.
12: Thank you.
0: Hi, it's WIKY. Good morning.
13: Hi. I'm going to say checking appliances.
1: Oh, make sure your appliances are off. I love it.
0: Nothing like sitting on the beach and, in Gulf Shores. Like, did I turn off the stove? Did I turn off? Great guess. Not it, though.
13: Dang it. Okay, dang.
0: All right. Oh, another big one is get a pedicure.
1: Well, you know.
0: Yeah, Diane loved that because she didn't do anything without a pedicure.
1: Oh, not in the summer, I don't.
0: No, certainly not. Huh. You know, you don't want your toes looking, you know, shabby.
1: No, they have to be beach ready.
0: Here's a question. In a new survey, 2 in 10 say they will not leave for vacation without doing this. What? 812-451-2104.

0: 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Good morning. It is 8:30.
1: It is going to be sunny today. Low humidity, high about 84. Right now it is 68.
0: Culture Quiz question. New survey, 2 in 10 say they will not leave for vacation without doing this. What? It's not get a haircut. Isn't that great, guys? I love that. That goes right in line with Diane's pedicure.
1: That's it.
0: Haul the trash is a good one. And in fact, that's along the right track. We had a couple of questions that were on the right track. Carolyn has the answer. Yes, it is. Yes, she does. She's going to give it to us in just a moment. Stand by.
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3: I'm Amy Adams. 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
3: Northbound I-69 is still closed following a fatal accident. It's near Boonville, New Harmony Road. Now, I've been told that traffic is being diverted to the Indiana 57 bypass, which is making traffic a little smoother, but still expect delays in that area. If you do see an accident or slowdown, call me at Star 104. Amy Adams, WIKY Traffic Watch.
4: After a chilly start, generous sunshine today, less breezy, low afternoon humidity dropping to 30 to 35%, highs at 84. Clear, cool tonight, lows will dip to 60. Mostly sunny on Thursday, highs at 86. Mainly clear of clouds Thursday night, lows down to 64. Friday, sunny and warm, highs up to 86. Next chance for a few afternoon thunderstorms to fire up Saturday afternoon with highs on Saturday in the mid to upper 80s. I'm meteorologist Byron Douglas for 104.1 WIKY.
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3: Good morning. It is 8:34. Straight ahead here on the Wiki Morning Show. It's a little earlier this year, the EVSC Summer Musical, but what a musical.
4: Yeah, Titanic the Musical.
3: Okay, we've got a couple of cast members here, and we're going to be talking to them about, ticket prices and the show and more. Stand by. We'll do that here in just a moment. But first.
4: Hey, we have a winner in the culture quiz. Who is this?
5: This is Carolyn.
3: Carolyn, how you doing?
5: Doing good.
3: Good. Where are you?
5: Well, I'm at home being 92.
3: Ooh, what?
4: How old are you?
5: I'm at home being 92 years old.
4: Wow.
3: It's amazing. You're older than my mother.
5: Mm-hmm. Right. Well, yeah.
3: Well, that is fantastic. A little warm for Carolyn.
4: Absolutely.
3: All right. Today's culture quiz question. Carolyn, in a new survey, 2 in 10 say they will not leave for vacation without doing this. What?
5: Clean the house.
4: Yes!
3: That's it. Clean the house, Carolyn.
5: No, it's for a fact, because I do it.
3: Absolutely. Okay. You have to. And I bet you've been on 92 vacations now.
5: Oh, more than that.
3: Yeah, clean the house so you don't come home to a mess. That's the answer. That's Carolyn, true. You're the winner of today's culture quiz.
4: Carolyn, congratulations. Good. We got a pair of tickets for Holiday World and Splash and Safari for you.
5: All right.
3: Please tell me you're going to go on the roller coasters.
5: No, I'm not. I've never been on one, and I'm smarter than that.

0: 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Good morning. It is 8:40.
1: It is going to be beautiful today. Not very humid and lots of sunshine. A high 84. It is currently 68.
0: All right. EVSC summer music will been going on for years and years and years. And it's usually a little later in the summer. This year it's a little earlier. We're going to discuss that here in just a moment and exactly what the show is. But joining us, making her triumphant debut here on the Wiki Morning Show, and in fact, our radio debut. Have you ever been on the radio before?
2: No, I have not.
0: This is so fantastic. Jocelyn Rogers, welcome.
2: Thank you.
0: Absolutely. Elise Hecker, she's here too. Is this your debut on the radio?
3: Yes, it is.
0: This Whoa. Is fantastic. Oh, yeah, a little round of applause for both. There it is right there. Titanic the Musical. Now, the first question is, in Titanic the Musical, does the ship still sink?
2: Yes, it does.
0: All right. Well, of course, you know, when we watched the movie, we knew it was going to sink.
1: Well, yeah, and this, first of all, there's no Jack and Rose, but it's very ambitious production if you've got a ship that's going to sink.
2: Yes.
0: All right. Well, let's talk about that. Now, Titanic the Musical with Titanic the ship, it's going to be on stage?
2: Mm-hmm. Yes, it's going to be on stage, yeah.
0: Okay, good. So, I mean, it's like the... Is it like a deck, or you got, how's this work? What's it look like?
2: We have a stage that shows sort of the ship. It'll move from different places, whether it's inside like a dining room or the deck outside. And then there's a tall platform in the back that often shows like where the crew is steering the ship and things.
0: Okay, cool. All right,
1: that's
0: cool.
1: Interesting. This is one of those things where, you know, that you have to use your imagination.
0: Sure. Yeah. But apparently there is a poop deck.
1: Apparently.
0: So that's kind of awesome.
1: Leave it to you to bring that up.
0: All right. Now, Elise, what do you play in the musical?
3: So I play one of the Kates. I'm a third-class passenger named Kate Mullins, and I'm from Ireland, and I'm going to America, and I'm looking for a job as a sewing girl.
0: A sewing girl?
3: Mm-hmm.
0: Wow. And... All right, Jocelyn, what do you play?
2: I play Alice Bean. She's a second-class passenger, and she knows everything about everyone in the first class and is obsessed with them and wants to be almost like a part of their fancy world.
0: Well, this is fabulous.
1: Right, so she's like the 1912 version of a Swiftie.
0: Yeah, apparently so. And, of course, it's a musical. Is it all musical? Is there dialogue or what? How's it work?
3: There's some dialogue, but it's a lot of very beautiful music and a lot of really amazing songs.
0: Oh, that's cool. Okay. How long have you guys been at this? It's been a while. I mean,
2: yes,
0: you guys started rehearsal when?
2: December is when we started getting into casting and things, and we had our first big rehearsals in January, I believe.
0: That's remarkable. When's it open?
2: June 11th.
0: June 11th?
2: Yes.
0: Old National Events Plaza?
3: No, it's at UE Shanklin Theater this year.
0: That's it.
1: That's right.
0: That's another big change. Okay. Mm-hmm. It's on UE, on UE campus. And this is great, you know, because the University of Evansville got a national reputation for theater.
2: Yes. Mm-hmm.
3: Yes, it does.
0: So this is really, really cool. How many cast members in this production?
1: A lot.
3: So many.
2: 35.
0: Wow. 35. And, of course, the orchestra, that's students, too, right?
2: Yes.
3: Yes.
0: All right, now, where do you guys go to school? Where do you go to school, Jocelyn?
2: I go to North High School.
0: North High School. How far along are you?
2: I will be going into my senior year.
0: Your senior? So, okay. That's excellent. And Elise?
3: I'm going to my sophomore year at Wrights High School.
0: At Wrights. Mm-hmm. All right, excellent.
1: The Huskies and the Panthers.
0: And you know what? You got kids from all over the region, in fact, that join in.
2: Yes. Mm-hmm.
0: On the EVSC Summer Musical. Okay, so it's opening June 11th.
2: Yes.
0: How many shows?
3: We have shows from June 11th to June 14th, so that's Thursday, Friday, Saturday, and Sunday.
0: Is Sunday the matinee?
2: Yes, Sunday will be at 2.
0: All right, excellent. This is on the UE campus at their spectacular
1: Shanklin Theater.
0: Tickets, you know how much they are?
2: Yeah, so it's 18 for adults, 15 for seniors, and 10 for students.
0: All right, awesome. Do you get a cut of that action?
2: No, we do not.
0: Okay, that's too bad. Well, this is really neat. I don't believe it's ever been presented on stage in Evansville, not to my knowledge or memory. It is Titanic the Musical opening June 11th at the University of Evansville. Jocelyn Rogers, Elise Heckard, best of luck in the new world. I certainly hope you survive the sinking of the Titanic. We'll have to wait and see now.
2: Yes.
0: Won't we?
2: Yes,
0: we'll have to wait and see. Well, you guys were just a delight. Thanks so much. And best of, break a leg.
2: Thank you.
4: Thank you.
0: Oh, yeah. 845 at WIQI.
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1: It's going to be sunny, high of 84 with low humidity. Right now it is 68.
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17: How do you like your eggs?
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0: 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Come on. We had to play Celine Dion. My Heart Will Go On. From Titanic. All right. It is 8:52 now. WIKY. Let's talk weather because it just started off just absolutely beautifully. Meteorologist Byron Douglas is here.
1: All righty. Good Wednesday morning. Diane, Dennis, John, how are you?
2: Hey, Byron.
0: Absolutely spectacular this morning. What a beautiful day.
1: Yeah, chilly start. Rare here in June. 84, a fair amount of sunshine, some high-level cirrus clouds. The humidity values this afternoon will drop to 30%. Kind of typical what you'd see in early fall. Clear tonight, not quite as cool, down to 60. Just a few more clouds around on Thursday. We'll still call it mostly sunny. Winds will pivot more out of the southwest during the afternoon with a high of 86.
0: You know, it's funny, though, 61 degrees. It wasn't that long ago we'd be popping champagne over that for a daytime high.
1: That's all true. I mean, with some of the outlying areas this morning dropped into the upper 40s, so, but the air is dry. By lunchtime, we'll be up to 80, 84 for high. Next chance for a few spotty storms, 20% chance Saturday afternoon. Highs will be in the mid to upper 80s, a 40% chance, pretty typical June pattern. Scattered afternoon thunderstorms, highs in the mid 80s. And then Monday, we could bump into just plain rain with temps about low 80 to 82 on Monday.
2: 69 now, WIKY.
0: And heads up, it's still closed. Northbound I-69. This was a fatal accident earlier, about 5 this morning. East Boonville, New Harmony, and Indiana 57. So traffic is being diverted onto Boonville, New Harmony. This has been going on, as we said, for hours. Star 104 or 812-451-2104. To update us on your situation if you're stuck in it. It is 8:54 now, WIKY.
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2: After a chilly start, generous sunshine today, less breezy, low afternoon humidity dropping to 30 to 35%, highs at 84. Clear, cool tonight, lows will dip to 60. Mostly sunny on Thursday, highs at 86. Mainly clear of clouds Thursday night, lows down to 64. Friday, sunny and warm, highs up to 86. Next chance for a few afternoon thunderstorms to fire up Saturday afternoon with highs on Saturday in the mid to upper 80s. I'm meteorologist Byron Douglas for 104.1 WIKY.
3: It is sunny and 69.

0: 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Good morning. It is 9:09.
1: It is going to be sunny. No, low humidity this afternoon, so really enjoy it. A high about 84. It's currently 70.
0: An extremely serious accident shut down northbound I-69 about 5 o'clock this morning. It's been shut down ever since. This is at Boonville, New Harmony Road and Indiana 57. So this is northbound Interstate 69. It might be closed for another couple of hours. This was a fatal accident. So traffic is being diverted on the Boonville New Harmony. So you can expect delays. If there is some way that you can avoid I-69 North, do so. If you want to update us on that situation, when it's open, let us know and we'll pass the word. *104 on your AT&T phone or directly to the studio here at 812-451-2104. In the meantime, let's get to it. The Wiki Word.
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And here I go again on my own. 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

0: 104 FM, WIKY, Adele, and Someone Like You. Good morning. It is 9:30. We got a beautiful day today.
1: We do. Highs in the mid-80s, low humidity, and lots of sunshine. It's 71.
0: I'm about to sneeze.
1: Oh.
0: There we go.
1: There you go. Bless you.
0: That was a good one, wasn't it? Woo. All right. Today's culture quiz question. Here it is.
1: Okay. In a new survey, 2 in 10 say they will not leave for vacation without doing this. That would be cleaning the house.
0: That's right.
2: Hi. What was the answer to the question?
0: Oh, this morning, clean the house.
2: Okay. Thank you.
0: You bet. We'll do it again tomorrow, okay?
2: Okay.
0: Thanks. Hi, it's WIKY. Good morning.
3: Good morning. I don't know what's happening at the Boonville New Harmony 69 exit.
0: 5 o'clock this morning, there was a fatal accident, and that's still ongoing. Yeah.
3: Okay. Okay. I was just wondering what was happening and if you guys knew, because they're definitely directing traffic off of 69 still.
0: Yeah. Yeah. It's been a real problem all morning.
3: Okay. Thank you.
0: And we just heard from Chuck. He just been by the situation. He says it looks like they're moving the truck out. It was a semi. It was a car that hit the back of a semi-trailer.
1: It's just so tragic.
0: And, yeah, it is. And that's how we started our morning this morning, right after 5 is when we first got the word. So Chuck says it's, you know, it looks like it's still going to be a while. And that's the thing. They've got to recreate everything. There's a reconstruction crew as they investigate that fatal crash. That's what's happening. Interstate 69 northbound. You're exiting on Boonville, New Harmony, but according to Chuck, there's no backup. Everyone seems to be, seems to be smooth sailing. 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

0: 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Good morning. It is 9:51. Yes, we're still getting calls on this, and in case you've just tuned in from about 5 this morning, we got a call. Interstate 69. This is north. Interstate 69. This is northbound at Boonville, New Harmony. A fatal accident this morning. So crews are still on the scene and will be for a while. Exit there at Boonville, New Harmony, and Interstate 57 is being diverted onto Boonville, New Harmony, and then right back on the highway. You might expect delays, not like earlier this morning. We understand the traffic is actually flowing pretty smoothly. Got anything else, let us know at *104 on your AT&T phone or 812-451-2104.
1: 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And this year is the 35th anniversary of the festival. Some of the best blues musicians in the world will be performing. Yeah. And of course, the festival is always free to attend. For festival schedule and information, go to our website, WIKY.com.
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2: Sunny skies all afternoon, a high of 84, overnight clear, a low of 60. For Thursday, more sunshine, a little warmer with a high of 86, and Friday, mostly sunny, a high of 87.

0: 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It's hump day already. I'm Amy Adams. 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

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Well, it's the one and only Bruno Mars. 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

0: 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Of course, the cover song for The Greatest Showman Reimagined. Have you seen the movie, Hugh Jackman? 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I know it's been out a while, but oh, it's so worth it. $800 in the Wiki Word Jackpot. 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
5: Sunny skies all afternoon, a high of 84, overnight clear, a low of 60. For Thursday, more sunshine, a little warmer with a high of 86. And Friday, mostly sunny, a high of 87.

faithfully. Yeah, they're going to be in Evansville on the 17th. And hopefully I get to go. I have my fingers crossed. I'm Amy Adams, $800 in the Wiki Word jackpot. And today's Wiki Word is social, as in the Good Shepherd Summer Social today through Saturday, just off of North Green River Road. Put that Wiki Word on your mobile app. Again, today's Wiki Word is social, S-O-C-I-A-L. Good luck from Wiki.

0: Billie Eilish with Birds of a Feather on WIKY. Play Journey Back to the 90s at 6:20 tomorrow morning. It is Christmas in June. You can win tickets to see Straight No Chaser. In fact, I know the morning show played a Straight No Chaser song. I think it was Tuesday morning. And hey, they may do it again. You never know, right? They're going to be at the Old National Events Plaza on December the 17th.
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0: 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Handy Blues and Barbecue Festival, the 35th. It's coming to Henderson on the 17th. Anita Watkins from the festival drops by. We'll hear the highlights.
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chain smokers, something just like this. Of course, Coldplay in there as well. I am Amy Adams. Thank you so much for listening while you work. Brian Adams on the way. The Jonas Brothers. Right now, it's the shirtless Benson Boone. Beautiful Things right here on Wiki.

A beautiful day to head out for lunch. You know, take a little walk around the neighborhood. Sunny, the high of 84 today. Now tomorrow, 86 the high with sunshine. I'm digging this. Here is Brian Adams on Wiki.

0: Miley Cyrus party in the USA. Now, you know, if you are the next WikiWare jackpot winner, you know, there's $800 in there today. You can throw a huge party, you know, finger foods and pop and water and, you know, play some records, you know, my kind of party. 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Once you're in, you know, you're in. You just put that WikiWare in every day. Now, if you're just tuning in, you have no clue what the WikiWare is for your Wednesday, well, I'll be more than happy to tell you. You know what it is? Well, you got to wait till about 10 after the hour, right after the news at noon.
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1: Coming up on the News at Noon, a fatal accident on Interstate 69 this morning. A man claimed to have a bomb at the OMB on Washington Avenue. He didn't. And trapped in the new downtown loo.
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1: 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There was a fatal accident around 5 a.m. today that closed Interstate 69 for hours at Boonville, New Harmony Road. Reports indicated that a car had slammed into the back of a semi-trailer. No other details are available as the investigation continues. Monday afternoon, EPD responded to the Old National Bank branch on Washington Avenue and found Trenton Wethington with a pair of vice grips and broken glass. He told officers he had a bomb and, quote, if I were you, I'd be getting the bomb squad up here. He claimed he was trying to get into the bank to speak to federal government officials. There was no bomb. Wethington has been charged with intimidation with a deadly weapon, false reporting, and criminal mischief. An EPD officer injured in the line of duty has received a special gift from several local organizations. The J.D. Sheth Foundation, the Evansville Police Foundation, and other EPD officers got together a fund to get Officer Sam Taylor a new truck. Taylor was shot while responding to a call back in September, leaving him paralyzed from the waist down. And the new public restroom in downtown Evansville temporarily out of service after someone became trapped inside. City staff had identified an issue with the restroom's locking mechanism several weeks ago and believed the problem had been corrected. As a precaution, crews removed the door handles from both the inside and outside of the restroom. The so-called Portland Loo installed at a cost of approximately $275,000. A replacement handle is expected to be installed today. This is WIKY News.
11: ABC News, I'm Michelle Franzen. The U.S. Supreme Court has ruled Alabama can move forward to use a congressional map for the midterms from 2023 that was previously blocked by lower courts. Here's ABC's Devin Dwyer.
12: The bottom line is this is the culmination of years of litigation in Alabama. It is now removing one of those two majority black districts, a seat held by Democrats, and is the latest indication now that these race based politics, including those that protect minority voters, are starting to give way to a new era.
11: The Pentagon says the U.S. intercepted Iranian drones targeting a U.S. base in Kuwait. Kuwait's public airport also heavily damaged. In California, a hostage standoff and bomb threat at a bank in downtown Bakersfield is over. Police say the suspect is dead. All were released, but police don't have a motive. And the U.S. Coast Guard dive team in the Bahamas searching for Lynette Hooker had to end early today due to lightning. The Michigan woman disappeared. Appeared in April. Her husband says she fell off their dinghy. This is ABC News.
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14: From ABC News Wall Street Now, investors have pulled the market down from yesterday's record close. The Dow was down 376 points this morning at below 51,000. The S&P was off 0.5%, the NASDAQ 0.6%. The job of finding a job was a little easier last month, according to payroll processor ADP. The company's monthly employment report found a record 122,000 new private sector positions created in May, median annual pay rising 4.4% to $61,500. The big new color at Ulta Beauty may be green. The cosmetics retailer says sales were up 11% in the last quarter, beating expectations, thanks largely to new promotions and popular new products at Ulta. And PepsiCo hopes to slim down its bottles and cans. Speaking at a Wall Street Journal event, CEO Ramon LaGuardia said the company is testing smaller packaging for everything from soda pop to energy drinks as a way to reduce prices. Jim Ryan, ABC News.
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0: Wham! Wake me up before you go-go, or I'll be mad if you don't. Yeah. Hey, enter your kid into the Donut Bank Kids Birthday Club. It is a super cool club for kids. 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
0: 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Anita Watkins from the festival drops by. We'll hear the highlights.
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Taking you back to the day there. Aha, Take on Me. Don't forget, Diane Douglas comes your way every Friday, 7 to midnight, with Flashback Friday Night. She'll take you back in time as well. Luke Combs right now. It's Fast Car on Wiki.

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Maroon 5 on the way, UB40. That Wiki word as well at 10 after the hour. $800 in that jackpot. Here's Nikki Yore, Sunroof on Wiki.

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2: Sunny skies all afternoon, a high of 84, overnight clear, a low of 60. For Thursday, more sunshine, a little warmer with a high of 86, and Friday, mostly sunny, a high of 87.

Miles Smith and Stargazing on WIKY. When I got up this morning to come into work around 3-ish, yeah, there was a full moon. I kind of like that. I'm Amy Adams. We have $800 in the WikiWord jackpot, and today's WikiWord is social, as in the Good Shepherd Summer Social, today through Saturday, and they're located just off of North Green River Road. 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Good

0: Queen, another one bites the dust on WIKY. I'm Amy Adams. You know, I am a wedding DJ, and that song is requested a lot, especially during the garter toss. Guys like to toss that garter or even get to the garter during that song. I don't know. Don't ask me. I just do what I'm told. Hey, play the culture quiz at 8:20 tomorrow morning. 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

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Thank you for listening while you work. Bon Jovi on the way. Harry Styles right now. Lady Gaga, Bruno Mars.

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0: 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I'm Amy Adams, and no apologies if you win the Wiki Word Jackpot. 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
0: Sunny skies all afternoon, a high of 84, overnight clear, a low of 60. For Thursday, more sunshine, a little warmer with a high of 86. And Friday, mostly sunny, a high of 87.

$800 in the Wiki Word jackpot. I'm Amy Adams. Thanks for tuning in. Hey, today's Wiki Word is social, as in the Good Shepherd Summer Social today through Saturday, just off North Green River Road. 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Good luck from Wiki.

0: messing around here. REO Speedwagon, take it on the run. I'm Amy Adams. Play Journey Back to the 90s tomorrow morning. Set your alarm clock, 6:20. I know it's early, but it is worth getting up to win tickets to see Straight No Chaser. I know the concert's 6 months away, but that's okay. You know, they always have a big lineup. Everyone wants to go and see them. They're going to be at the Old National Events Plaza on December the 17th.
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1: And it's the WC Handy Blues and Barbecue Festival, the 35th. It's coming to Henderson on the 17th. Anita Watkins from the festival drops by. 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

0: Sheryl Crow, if it makes you happy, you know what would make me happy? Seeing a couple of huge rubber duckies. It reminds me of, I know I grew up on Sesame Street. I'm sure you did too. And Bert and Ernie singing Rubber Ducky, You're So Fun, You Make Bath Time Lots of Fun. Now that's stuck in your head, I know. Well, if you play the culture quiz tomorrow morning at 8:20, you can win tickets to see two giant rubber duckies at Holiday World Splash and Safari. 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Oh my gosh. I'm going to go see it myself. Anyway, Aaron, he's in next. We'll have the Wiki Word coming up at around 10 after the hour. $800 in that jackpot today. Good luck.
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15: From the WIKY newsroom, I'm Brian Medcalf. A woman has died in a crash involving a passenger vehicle and a semi on northbound I-69. According to dispatch, the call came in just after 5 this morning. Officials say the fatal crash happened north of Boonville, New Harmony Road, where the driver of the passenger vehicle died at the scene. Her name has not yet been released. The new public restroom in downtown Evansville is temporarily out of service after someone became trapped inside. City staff had identified an issue with the restroom's locking mechanism several weeks ago and believed that the problem had been corrected. As a precaution, crews removed the door handles from both the inside and outside of the restroom while waiting for repairs. The Portland Loo was installed at a cost of approximately $275,000. A replacement handle is expected to be installed today. A 15-hour hostage situation that began as a bomb threat at a bank in downtown Bakersfield has come to an end with the suspect shot and killed. ABC's Alex Stone tells us more about how the takedown happened.
16: After over 15 hours of holding hostages inside the bank building, initially 10 hostages, but over the hours, two were released. Eventually, the FBI's elite hostage rescue team moved in out of fears that 41-year-old Anthony Searles Harris was becoming erratic and one hostage needed medication for diabetes. They moved in, killing Searles Harris and rescuing the hostages. The FBI's Sid Patel.
17: He was no stranger to law enforcement and has a criminal history of using weapons to commit violent offenses.
16: Police believe Searles Harris wanted to target the bank, but actually went to the wrong floor of the building and held employees of Kern County School Superintendent's Office. Alex Stone, ABC News.
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We will chat with Jeff Lyons in just a few minutes, see if there's any change at all or if this beautiful stretch of weather keeps rolling on. We'll do that shortly. 104 FM, WIKY.

0: 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No active accidents that we're aware of. That's the good news. If you see something other than the normal construction holding up traffic, give me a call so I can pass it along. 812-451-2104. 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
1: 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And this year is the 35th anniversary of the festival. 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
0: You know, Jeff, it occurred to me while we are all enjoying this amazing weather, for a meteorologist, there has to be a whole lot of fill time on TV these days.
20: Yeah, we're grabbing at straws here. You know, when we go back to 1911 to look at the great partly cloudy day of, you know, it gets a little fraught.
0: So we have more of the same for the next couple days, right?
20: Well, we do. Yeah, it's going to be nice through Friday. And then over the weekend, you know, it'll get more humid and therefore a better chance for some pop-up thunderstorms or showers. You know how it is. I mean, it won't stay like this forever, but wow, what a week.
0: And where do our temperatures lie here as we go into Thursday, Friday?
20: We're pretty much on a flat line, around 80 to 85 during the day and around 60 at night. Now, this morning, it got down to 52, and that was an anomaly. It usually doesn't get that cold at night.
0: Thank you, Jeff. Right now at the Wiki Studio, sunshine and 82.

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0: And it's the W.C. Handy Blues and Barbecue Festival, the 35th. It's coming to Henderson on the 17th. Anita Watkins from the festival drops by. We'll hear the highlights.
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I'm going to tell you all about it in a few. 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

0: 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My name is Aaron Santini. Our For the Foodie featured business for June is Key Events, and they dropped some food off to us that was absolutely amazing. It was charcuterie board with dried white pear, blueberry and vanilla goat cheese, jalapeno honey hummus. If all of that sounds delicious, it's because it was. I don't know that I've ever tried goat cheese in my life, and those two cheeses, the blueberry and vanilla goat cheese, absolutely delicious. It was incredible. Also had dragon fruit, a whole bunch of other stuff. Check them out. Key Events. If you have an event coming up, maybe a bridal shower, maybe a graduation party, any kind of event that you need catering for, check out Key Events, our For the Foodie sponsor for the month of June with 104 FM WIKY.
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11: From the WIKY newsroom, I'm Brian Medcalf. Oakland City University President Ron Dempsey claims that donors are still gathering the $1 million needed to cover the last two missed paychecks for their employees, as well as this coming Friday's check. He claims those donors should begin moving the money toward OCU today. He also said they are now caught up with requested transcripts. Employees will be given the option of picking up their check from the campus or having it mailed. Dr. Dempsey says once the funds are in their accounts, they will send out an email. Most OCU staff was laid off Sunday with undergrad programs suspended. They are continuing to offer graduate-level programs and preparing to resume undergraduate operations in the 2027-28 academic year. In 2023, the U.S. Supreme Court ruled that the state of Alabama's redrawn map likely violated the Voting Rights Act. On the heels of a recent Louisiana voting rights decision that gutted the Voting Rights Act altogether, just yesterday, the U.S. Supreme Court reversed their previous ruling based on the argument that the map favored one party, not necessarily one race. ABC's Devin Dwyer.
12: The bottom line is this is the culmination of years of litigation in Alabama. It is now removing one of those two majority black districts, a seat held by Democrats, and is the latest indication now that these race-based politics, including those that protect minority voters, are starting to give way to a new era.
11: An EPD officer injured in the line of duty has received a special gift from several local organizations, the J.D. Sheth Foundation, the Evansville Police Foundation, and other EPD officers put together a fund to get Officer Taylor a new truck. Taylor says, it's not just transportation. It also accommodates my hobbies, the lifestyle that I lived before my injury. Officer Sam Taylor was shot while responding to a call back in September, leaving him paralyzed from the waist down. 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
0: WIKY Traffic Watch got reports of two vehicles getting into it, got into an accident at the intersection of 2nd Street and 3rd Avenue. So if you're around that neck of the woods, there might be a slowdown due to that accident.
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14: Clear tonight, down to 60 degrees. Another beautiful day on Thursdays, 86 and sunny. Friday, sunny with a high of 85. I'm Chief Meteorologist Jeff Lyons with your 14 First Alert forecast on 104 FM, WIKY.
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S-O-C-I-A-L, social. 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

104 FM, WIKY. Got to give an 11th birthday shout out to my son, Aiden. Today is his birthday. He has spent most of it fishing. It's a solid way for an 11-year-old boy to spend a big chunk of his birthday. 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
17: Clear tonight, down to 60 degrees. Another beautiful day on Thursdays, 86 and sunny. Friday, sunny with a high of 85. I'm Chief Meteorologist Jeff Lyons with your 14 First Alert forecast on 104 FM, WIKY.
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0: 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Handy Blues and Barbecue Festival, the 35th. 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Anita Watkins from the festival drops by. We'll hear the highlights.
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It's Aaron Santini. I mentioned a few minutes ago, today is my boy Aiden's 11th birthday. He could not win the Donut Bank Birthday Club, you know, because I work here. But your kid can. 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
15: From the WIKY newsroom, I'm Brian Medcalf. A man was arrested after attempting to smuggle an explosive device onto a plane in the Sacramento airport. More from ABC's Alex Stone.
16: 49-year-old Kamani Osiande Jones was allegedly wearing a scarf covering his face and latex gloves on his hands as he tried to go through security at the Sacramento airport. In his carry-on bag, prosecutors say he had an explosive device and lighter capable of lighting the explosive, along with a knife, scissors, blades, an aerosol can, and zip ties. He also allegedly had 5 cell phones, and one of them had a 15-minute timer running and another with a message on it reading, "We will be awaiting your call." Prosecutors say the explosive device was viable and energetic, as they put it, and if it had detonated midair on a plane, it could have been catastrophic. Alex Stone, ABC News.
15: A data leak from a major cruise line could affect over 6 million customers. ABC's Jim Ryan tells us more.
17: According to Carnival Corporation, criminals tricked an employee into giving up access to the company's IT system, exposing the names, addresses, phone numbers, and other personal data on as many as 6 million customers. Carnival has begun reaching out to those who might have been affected, urging them to closely watch their bank and credit card statements and offering 2 years of free credit monitoring.
15: Southwest Indiana Workforce is holding a job fair, and that will be held this week in Gibson County in partnership with Work One in response to the recent OCU layoffs. It's a chance for those seeking employment to meet various employers and find their next opportunity. Anyone seeking employment are welcome to attend the free event. The job fair will take place in the Wood Memorial High School gym on Thursday from 9 to 11 a.m. Brian Medcalf, 104 FM, WIKY.
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19: Clear tonight, down to 60 degrees. Another beautiful day on Thursdays, 86 and sunny. Friday, sunny with a high of 85. I'm Chief Meteorologist Jeff Lyons with your 14 First Alert forecast on 104 FM, WIKY.
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S-O-C-I-A-L. 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

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Oh my, my, oh my, my love. I take one look at you, you're taking me out.

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0: 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Anita Watkins from the festival drops by. We'll hear the highlights.
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4: From ABC News, Wall Street Now. Stocks pulled lower on renewed Iran war worries as investors weigh the stalled ceasefire talks and the Israeli strikes on Hezbollah in Lebanon. The Dow lost 619 points or 1.2%. The S&P fell 55. The Nasdaq gave up 239. Weighing on the market was a nearly 2% rise in Brent crude oil, which closed at $97 a barrel. Palo Alto Networks helped drag the S&P 500 toward its first drop in 10 days. On the winning end was data center chipmaker Navitas, which closed up more than 20% after the company stressed its relationship with NVIDIA. Macy's closed up after reporting a better-than-expected profit, raising its 2026 forecast. The 9/11 Memorial and Museum has launched a new $75 million fundraising campaign as the nonprofit now looks to educate millions of American kids born after the 2001 terror attacks. Michelle Franzen, ABC News.
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19: Jeff, you know, we're all enjoying this wonderful weather, and it makes me wonder. I smell a lot of, you know, backyard fires and pit fires going on in my neighborhood. Are we in a position where we can do that or not?
3: I think so, you know, reasonably. I mean, you don't want to just start a big tire fire and then leave, but, you know, within reason, things are dry, but not in a in a dangerous way just yet. Now, if we have a few more of these dry, you know, sunny days, which I believe we will, things will catch on fire, but we're expecting some rain over the weekend, so that should mitigate any fire risk.
19: Yeah, I don't believe we're in any burn bans anywhere in our counties, but...
3: No burn bans or red flag warnings or anything like that. So what's your fire mode? Do you have one of those pit things, or are you just gather up twigs from the backyard and burn them on the driveway?
19: We do have a fire pit. It's just one of those small ones like you get at any hardware store.
3: Right.
19: But it's pretty much whatever branches fall in the backyard, that's what we make it out of.
3: Yeah, you can roast weenies over those and, you know, have some fun outdoor activities with your fire pit.
19: S'mores and the like.
3: Yes.
19: Thank you, Jeff. Right now at the Wiki Studio, it's 83.

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104 FM, WIKY, it's Aaron Santini here with you. And even though the weather's been beautiful this week, it still feels like the week is dragging because we came off that holiday week last week. It spoiled us. 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

Our DJs actually live in the tri-state. That's why you'll never hear anyone on Wiki say, Bogey Road. 104.1 WIKY.

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1: 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My name is Aaron Santini and Straight No Chaser coming back to town. 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
3: Dennis, John Bailey, and Diane Douglas calling from WIKY. Good morning.
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3: On this vote, the yeas are 215 and the nays are 208. The concurrent resolution is adopted.
2: The U.S. House finally secured enough votes for the Iran War Powers Act. It passed the Senate before the Memorial Day recess period. It's a measure seen largely as a symbolic rebuke as it faces a veto from the president and will likely not secure enough votes for a veto override, which requires two-thirds majority in both chambers. Atenan Henderson was stabbed Tuesday night in a fight that involved other juveniles and adults. Three people were arrested, including 36-year-old Sava McGriff, Ramekia Joaquim, and one juvenile. Officers were sent to Henderson Deaconess Hospital for someone who was stabbed in the leg around 9:40 Tuesday night. Authorities later learned of a brawl at Kimmel Park where a planned meeting between two parties to settle an ongoing dispute escalated into a physical fight when adults became involved. HPD says cell phone video confirmed a knife was used by the arrested juvenile. The juvenile suspect was charged with assault and wanton endangerment. McGriff and Joaquim were charged with unlawful transaction with a minor due to knowingly bringing a juvenile to the park to get into a physical fight. An Evansville woman has been sentenced to 2 years on probation after she was charged in a man's overdose death. Last year, Raven Young was recharged with dealing a controlled substance resulting in the death of Zachary Gooden and conspiracy to deal a narcotic drug. A plea deal reduced her charges. Todd Gardner was also charged in the case in 2021. He was sentenced to 3 years of probation. A program returning to Evansville Public Libraries is teaching children all about music. 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Skelton says it's a passion of his to help shape young minds through music. 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
4: WIKY, Tri-State Weather.
5: Clear tonight, down to 60. On Thursday, mostly sunny, a high of 86. And on Friday, sunny with a high of 85. Showers return over the weekend. I'm Chief Meteorologist Jeff Lyons with your 14 First Alert forecast on 104 FM WIKY.

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0: 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Handy Blues and Barbecue Festival, the 35th. 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Anita Watkins from the festival drops by. We'll hear the highlights.
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These guys going to be in town in 2 weeks and 1 day. And if you've been on the fence about getting tickets, not a whole lot of tickets left. You want to get on that for sure. 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
2: 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Jeff Head here. 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
4: Sightings from across Indiana report unidentified moments of play appearing out of thin air. Sources confirm that the new Space Invaders scratch-off and fast play games have landed. The fate of fun lies in your hands. 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Intergalactic champions of play. 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
1: 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I wonder if Benson Boone will continue to do backflips his entire career. Like he'll be in his 60s doing the backflips on stage. I wonder. For a while.

0: 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And this year is the 35th anniversary of the festival. Some of the best blues musicians in the world will be performing. And of course, the festival is always free to attend. 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